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1: Neighbors called police about dogs that were roaming free. The police officer shows up in the front yard where the dogs are. The people are not there, but she is talking to him, I guess, over a Ring camera.
2: You've got two dogs that I believe belong to you guys running around in your front yard. They're little chihuahua wire hair looking things. They got out. Okay. I'm at work right now. I'm going to try to see
3: in the backyard.
4: All right. I'm going to try to get out as soon as I can, and I'll head over there.
3: The best I can do is try to get hold of my wife, who is at work right now.
2: Sir, I think she's talking at the same time as you through the Ring. I don't think you guys can hear each other, but she said she's going to try to get off of work and come get the dogs.
3: Oh,
2: well, so sorry.
3: I'll hang up then.
2: I think it's your husband.
4: No. Okay. Tell him to shut up. I'll be there in a minute.
1: That wasn't respectful.
2: Okay, I'd let him know.
5: 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If you're traveling on the 60 heading westbound in Ontario, that's right at Mountain Avenue, a stalled big rig is taking up the two right lanes. You'll see a busy ride from Archbold. In the 15 southbound of Corona is looking slow once you get past the 91. That'll ease up as you make your way past Wyrick Road. 215 southbound in Riverside, there's a bit of a slow crawl once you get past Iowa Avenue. It stays slow until you get past Central. KSGN is now heard in Irvine. 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
1: What is it about big moments in human beings? I mean, maybe the big moment like getting married, you know, you plan for many years to do this, it finally happens, or having kids, it just seems like it takes forever to raise them up and do all of that stuff. So you might get lost along the way, and you should really remember this. Love lives in the little moments. The little moments where you bend over to smell a rose. The little moments where you pick up a grandchild and hug them close. The little moment where you're a mom and you kiss the top of their head as you send them off to school. Those little moments.
2: This report is sponsored by Mothers Against Drunk Driving. As you travel on the 60 heading westbound in Ontario, right at Mountain Avenue, there's a stalled big rig that's taking up the two right lanes. Your drive stacks up as you approach Archbold. And if you're in Chino, 60 eastbound after Ramona, you'll see a crash that has the right lane blocked. It's slowing you down from about the 71. 215 southbound looking slow in Riverside as you approach Center Street. It's going to stay slow until you make your way past Central. KSGN is now heard in Irvine. 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I'm Pedro Moreno.
1: 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Matthew West, Jesus is King Tour, live in the

0: special guest, Peter Burton. 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And Friends Church in Yorba Linda, Friday, October 2nd. 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
1: My father-in-law used to tell the story of when my wife was born. They lived in a rural community about 45 minutes from the nearest hospital. So when the contractions started, the water broke, they got in the car. He drove crazy fast to the hospital. Finally, police officer caught up with him, and that officer was mad. My father-in-law explained what was happening, and the officer said, "All right, follow me." And he had lights and siren on, and he drove super fast to the hospital. Got there just in time. My wife was born. My father-in-law was still wiping sweat off his forehead, and the officer came up to him and said, "You are so lucky that child came tonight."
2: 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Traveling on the 10 heading eastbound in Yucaipa before Yucaipa Boulevard, a stall has the right lane blocked. That's slowing you down from Tennessee Street. And if you're on the 60 westbound in Ontario, right at Mountain Avenue, stalled big rig there still has the two right lanes off limits. That's going to be slowing you down from about Archbold. And it looks like a stall has been cleared from lanes in Ontario, 15 northbound before Harupa Street. Your drive is recovering as you make your way from the 60. KSGN is now heard in Irvine. 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I'm Pedro Moreno.
3: 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And our living God reaches through and changes a life like this one.
4: I have depression. I've had it all my life. And it's hard to cope with those feelings. And it's sadly but true, I have went to my car so that I could fall asleep in my car and not live anymore. I just kept moving the dial, and then it stopped. And I didn't even know the name of the radio station, but I was drawn by the lyrics of the music. And God didn't take me.

0: 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It's all good. And there's so much negative out in the world that it's hard sometimes to deal with things. But if we have a place that we can go to be honest with you, all I needed was hope. I know by your still waters
1: I'm safe. 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
1: It's why insurance companies will actually drop the rates for a guy who's 24 or 25 years old. Ray, he sold his Corvette in order to raise his kids. He never complained about it. Years later, his daughter took him out to dinner. There was a green Corvette sitting in the parking lot. Dad stopped to look it over. He froze. He touched the hood, turned to his daughter and said, "I had one like this. I had to sell it for you." While he was looking at his daughter, she slipped her hand into the pocket and then pulled out the keys to the Corvette and handed it to him. Nicely done. Then they went for donuts.

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1: Come on, really? Are you wondering why moms are always so tired?
2: Oh, let me tell you. Because after we finished growing an actual human being with eyes and hair, or we had it cut out of us while we were awake, then we got sent home the next day with the human that we created and birthed and had to feed it with our broken bodies. It then proceeds to cry
1: and changing diapers
2: nonstop for the next 2 or 3 years.
1: And maybe getting to sleep for 40 minutes at a time to begin with.
2: So maybe 4 hours eventually. And then when it starts to walk, we have to follow it everywhere. We have to teach it to speak and then answer all its questions. And all whilst holding down a job, cleaning the loos, cooking from scratch, calling our mums back, washing all the pants and socks, answering all the WhatsApps, and remembering to buy the teachers an end of year present.
1: Yeah, but why are moms always tired?
3: 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If you're on the 60 westbound, that's in Ontario at Mountain Avenue, a stalled big rig still has the two right lanes off limits. It's causing a busy ride from Vineyard. And then if you're on the 10 eastbound in Claremont before Indian Hill Boulevard, a stall there has the middle lane blocked, causing some slowing from Kellogg Drive. 10 eastbound in Yucaipa before Yucaipa Boulevard, we have a stalled big rig in the middle lane. It's causing delays from the 215. KSGN is now heard in Irvine, subscription-free on Apple CarPlay and Android Auto for the KSGN app. That's traffic. I'm Pedro Moreno.
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1: So finally, it's your group's turn to board the jet and you're on your way. You're walking down the aisle and the pilot is up there talking and there's somebody boarding now. She just doesn't know.
2: Today's flight time is about 2 hours, 4 minutes, weather in DC. Clear skies, good winds, about 88 degrees. We have two awesome flight attendants. Andrew's in the front, Mimi's in the back. They're here for your comfort, but most likely and primarily for your safety. Once they do their safety briefing, please bring them up. There's also another very important person on board. She's walking up the aisle right now. It is my mother. She doesn't know I'm her pilot today, which is super exciting. 27 years of being an awesome mom. Her first trip with me today, and she didn't know I'd be here. So we're upgrading her to first class. Welcome aboard, everybody, and welcome aboard to my mother.
1: And how scary would that be if you remember being the parent to teach your child to drive?
3: 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The 15 northbound in the Cajon Pass after Kenwood, there's a stall that's taking up the right lane. You'll see delays backed up to the 215. The drive stays busy to the 138. And the 15 southbound in Corona, a bit of slowing once you get to Ontario Avenue. That'll ease up once you make it past Wyrick Road. And some good news in Yucaipa, 10 heading eastbound before Yucaipa Boulevard, a stall has been cleared from lanes. Your drive is slowly recovering from the 215. KSGN is now heard in Irvine, subscription-free on Apple CarPlay and Android Auto from the KSGN app. That's traffic. I'm Pedro Moreno.

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1: No. Don't do this. Don't.
2: Hey, what was your name?
3: Tamara.
2: I need to speak to your manager, Tamara.
1: Uh-oh.
2: Are you the manager?
3: Yes.
2: I just want to say I had an amazing experience here. Tamara was super nice. She made me feel welcome. I will be back to this McDonald's. Did you train her?
3: What? No.
2: Who trained her?
3: I don't know.
2: They're amazing. Thank you. Thank you for your time. I will be back.
1: So in that 30 seconds, Tamara, standing there with her mouth open, she had the lowest lows and the highest highs. Don't do that to anybody.
4: 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If you're in Ontario, 60 westbound after Grove Avenue, there's a crash taking up the right lane. Watch for slowing as you travel through the area. And if you're on the 15 headed northbound into the Cajon Pass, running into some brake lights as you approach the 215, it's going to be due to a stall that's just after Kenwood, taking up the right lane, and your drive stays busy to the 138. The 210 eastbound in Upland, once you get past Mountain Avenue, it's going to be a slow crawl until you get to Day Creek Boulevard. KSGN is now heard in Irvine, subscription free on Apple CarPlay and Android Auto from the KSGN app. That's traffic. I'm Pedro Moreno.
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0: special guest, Peter Burton. What would I be if I didn't have Jesus? 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Matthew West live, Packing House Christian Fellowship, Redlands, Friday, September 25th. And Friends Church in Yorba Linda, Friday, October 2nd. 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Matthew West live with all his songs, worship, and inspiration, all in an up-close setting. 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
1: So finally, it's your group's turn to board the jet and you're on your way. You're walking down the aisle and the pilot is up there talking and there's somebody boarding now. She just doesn't know.
2: Today's flight time is about 2 hours, 4 minutes, weather in DC. Clear skies, good winds, about 88 degrees. We have two awesome flight attendants. Andrew's in the front, Mimi's in the back. They're here for your comfort, but most likely and primarily for your safety. Once they do their safety briefing, please bring them up. There's also another very important person on board. She's walking up the aisle right now. It is my mother. She doesn't know I'm her pilot today, which is super exciting. 27 years of being an awesome mom. Her first trip with me today, and she didn't know I'd be here. So we're upgrading her to first class. Welcome aboard, everybody, and welcome aboard to my mother.
1: And how scary would that be if you remember being the parent to teach your child to drive?
3: 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In the Cajon Pass, 15 northbound after Kenwood, a stall still has the right lane blocked. That's slowing you down from the 215. And if you're on the 60 heading westbound in Ontario after Grove Avenue, we have a crash involving a big rig. Right lane's blocked off there. You'll see traffic jamming up as you approach Archbold. And if you're on the 15 headed southbound to Corona just after Ontario Avenue, a bit of slowing there that clears up after Wyrick Road. KSGN is now heard in Irvine, subscription-free on Apple CarPlay and Android Auto from the KSGN app. That's traffic. I'm Pedro Moreno.
1: Oh, hi. You're always invited to come on in and be with God's family. 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Hey, we're not perfect, but we hope we can agree on these things to make our world a little bit better. I'm Scott from the programming team. 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
4: 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Sometimes relational, health, maybe financial. Hope and a friendly voice that's always there. 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Jesus reaches through that and provides hope that can change everything.
5: We had two children and we were hoping to have a third, but my doctor said, you know, you're 40, let's just give you a good once over before we venture down this road of having another pregnancy. And on a routine mammogram, you get that call the next day that everybody dreads. I happen to be a nurse, so I had the knowledge in my head. I know what we'll do, I know how we'll fix it, but there wasn't the peace in my heart. And going to the hospital to get the results, I'm listening to KSGN, and I knew I had this peace come over me. Okay, Lord, whether it be good, whether it be bad, you are in control. And my heart was at such peace knowing that no matter which path my life led, he was in control. And you can't do that without the Holy Spirit guiding you.
6: I walk through these fires, 'cause you're walking with me.
5: The whole process took about 3 weeks from the initial, you know, mammogram to the, oh no, let's do a biopsy, and all was good. 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
1: Man, there are just some people who just make you stop and consider. 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
1: Well, it's kind of a worldly question, and maybe it's not like this in your household, but we're talking to a professional child psychiatrist about if you're trying to raise your kids or your grandkids and you're telling them what to do all the time, what is their response going to be?
2: They shut down. You know, as a child psychiatrist, you know, I've seen thousands of children over the years, and often parents go, he won't talk to you. He doesn't want to be here. He won't talk to you. I go, yeah, it's really hard to be me. I just sit there and I'll play games with them. But while I'm playing a game with them and a game they choose, they chat. You know, they talk about what's going on in their dreams, what goes on at home.
1: And what a contrast. So when your kids get home from a day at school and you say, so how was your day? It was fine. Oh, what'd you do? Nothing. But if you just hang around them, go on a daddy-daughter date, or you go on a son outing somewhere and you're just hanging around them, they just open up and they will just spill it all and tell you what's on their mind. And it takes patience, but that's the big thing that relationships are built on. Time.
3: 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If you're traveling on the 60 westbound in Ontario after Grove Avenue, there's a big rig crash taking up the right lane. You'll see traffic jamming up heavily as you approach Vineyard. 15 northbound in the Cajon Pass after Kenwood, a stall has the right lane blocked. That's slowing you down from the 215. And if you're on the 10 eastbound in Kalamasa, you'll see a bit of slowing after County Line Road. It stays slow until you get to about Cherry Valley Boulevard. KSGN is now heard in Irvine, subscription-free on Apple CarPlay and Android Auto from the KSGN app. That's traffic. I'm Pedro Moreno.
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1: 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In John 16:33, Jesus told his disciples and us that in this life we will have trouble, but to take heart that he has overcome the world.

0: Besides being a singer with 10th Avenue North, Mike Donaghy is an author, and he's got books like Finding God's Life for My Will.
1: I remember meeting up with groups of students that were sitting around worshiping God, and 100% of my motivation was, I'm going to go try and impress some girls. And what ended up happening was, little by little, I started experiencing the presence of God. And thankfully, I wasn't good enough yet to be on a stage. And so, you know, the whole book is about, what if God's presence was your plan, instead of your plan being the plan? And that's kind of how God did it for me. Instead of going, oh, I can't wait to be on stage in front of a lot of people getting applauded, it was, man, I'm in this little group of people sitting outside, and I'm feeling this joy I've never experienced. So then the validation was something I was coming to the stage with instead of going to the stage for. Have you ever been like thought about how weird it is that Jesus gets baptized in the river by John the Baptist before he starts his ministry? So before Jesus does anything, he's baptized in the Jordan and he hears a voice from heaven and it says, this is my beloved son in whom I'm well pleased. And he hasn't done anything. It's so easy to believe this lie that if only I accomplished more for God, he would like me more. And Jesus just throws a wrench in that. And he says, God is completely pleased in us. And so all of our doing needs to be out of that acceptance and not for that acceptance.

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lot of my life has been spent now trying to just be available to people. That's why I put my cell phone number in the back of books. That's why I don't send people to voicemail. Try that for a week. Don't send anybody to voicemail. Like, I think living a life, loving people the way that Jesus did, means a life of constant interruptions.

0: 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It's Keep the Faith. I'm Penny. 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
1: Molly was adopted at 8, and she had been in our home a couple months. She came in the house, and it was a cold winter day, and she kind of skipped and laughingly came over to me. And then just as she got to me, she stopped. And she looked at me, and then she said, "Can I sit with you?" And I realized she was afraid. She was afraid of rejection, of not being loved, of not being long. She literally was putting her heart out on the line. And as I cuddled her, I'll never forget it, she nestled into me, and I could smell her hair. And I could smell the cold. You know, the cold air smells so good on a little kid's hair. And I could smell her, like her. And I thought, this is my little girl. And that moment, my life turned from being her caregiver love to a mother's love that can never be taken away.
2: You've noticed that some people have had their wounds for so long that it now defines them, and they've forgotten who they are. The ministry of KSGN encourages with a friendly voice and Jesus's music. And the Lord uses that to move a heart like this one.
3: I had been a stay-at-home mom for about 12 years, but my marriage was falling apart, and I had these four young children that I had to support. And I felt like I had to be strong for everyone, and I was a little bit unsure of myself. And I remember I was feeling kind of alone, and I decided to go on a walk. And as I was walking, a car drove by me, and they were blasting your radio station, and the song Known was on there. And it was kind of a wake up that, like, even when I'm not in the car, you know, the station kind of reaches out, and God fully knows me, and He fully loves me. And that's all I needed to hear, was that car driving by.

0: fast forward, I'm a nurse now. I work with oncology patients, and God has blessed me. And I had been actually thinking about it since the last time that there was a fundraiser. And this time I was just like, you know what, I'm gonna make room in my budget for this because it's so important to us. And I just felt now was a really good time to become a monthly donor.
1: Uh-huh. That was a firsthand testimony of another life given hope, another life changed because of a neighbor's financial support for the ministry of KSGN. Someone opened the door for Jesus to change that life through KSGN. Just saying, you're making a difference. Thank you.

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I figured out we're going to have enough room around our bed in a hospital or wherever we spend the last day of our life for about 8 people, 9 if they're thin. And so what I'm trying to do is figure out who are the 8 people I want to surround my bed on the last day of my life. And I'm trying to surround my life with them. So what a great thing. Wouldn't it be great to send a text message to the 8 people who you want to be with you on your last day here on earth and tell them you're feeling fine or they'll freak out, right? But say you're one of the 8 and then surround yourself with those 8 people during your life.

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Constant encouragement can almost feel like that. 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
1: It's Keep the Faith with Penny. Growth. We all want to grow, but the process of growing is not like turning on a light switch and bang. We're there. We feel great. It's done. No. We got to go about it the old school way, you know? Got to take the time, and you got to go through the challenges. Gary Wilkerson is an author, a speaker, and the president of World Challenge.
2: You know, I did some study on the olives that they press for the anointing oil to come out, and it goes through three different pressings. The first one breaks the shell, and the liquid pours out. The second one gets the content inside, and the third one takes the skin and even presses the skin and gets the last bit out of it. And I think a lot of people listening to this today would probably say, I've been through a number of crushings in my life. And sometimes we think we did something wrong or God's against us. But no, it's more times than not that it's God working in our heart to bring us to a place.

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1: And it's time for an encouraging thought from the book of John. This is 15:13, where Jesus says, "No one has a greater love than this, to lay down one's life for their friends."

0: 89.7 KSTN. They say the best way to heal a broken heart is to give God all the pieces. Let's keep the faith with Penny, founder of the Live Deeply Rooted blog. Sophie Rush's childhood was anything but easy. She lost her father to mental illness, and she had an absent mom. It really wasn't until she let those past wounds heal that she was able to love in the present.
1: I grew up in a single parent household. My dad passed away when I was 5 years old. So my mom kind of had to step up and raise all of us. Now, as a kid, I didn't really understand what was happening or what was going on. It just felt like, I don't know, my mom was just always gone. So I was able just to be with my friends and run the streets. It didn't really click with me until I became an adult that I was missing something. Like, wow, my mom really wasn't present much of my childhood. And then too, like, not having a father really was very hurtful for me. Like, I grew a lot of resentment towards him because I was like, why would you leave your family like that? God really helps me to process through my pain and really helps me to understand, you know, that for one, it wasn't my father's fault. And two, it does nothing for you to hold any bitterness and resentment in your heart. And so God really healed me from that because it also helped me in my marriage, being able to not carry that burden and let God take control of that. So for me, just finally like surrendering that portion of myself, that was the one thing that I was like, God, if I could just surrender this to you and give this over to you and just let it be, you know, you could do so much more with my burden and my pain than I could ever do with it. So once I gave it to God, like I'm telling you, like I really have truly been blessed seeing my husband step into being a father and just seeing the way that he loves our kids. It's so beautiful to me because I never got to witness that as a kid. And now I get to see every single day

Someone long ago said, children are asking two questions. Do you love me, and can I do whatever I want? We need to answer our kids, yes, I love you, and no, you can't do whatever you want. And if you're going to err on one of the two sides, make sure they understand your love more than anything else. Because whether it's the prodigal son or the older brother, whichever way it turns out, they need to know the father loves them desperately, the mom loves them desperately. And if they know that, when they find themselves out in the prodigal years, they'll come to their senses and they'll say, I can go back home because my father loves me, my mother loves me. So

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Matthew West live. 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And Friends Church in Yorba Linda, Friday, October 2nd. Shows start at 7. Matthew West live with all his songs, worship, and inspiration, all in an up-close setting. 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

0: 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It's Keep the Faith with Penny. Nobody wants to hit rock bottom, but when you do, that's where you're actually going to find a solid foundation. Lisa Harper knows all about it. She has so many great insights that she shares in her book, Jesus. And she shares how change in her life propelled her into adoption and the ministry that she has right now.
1: And about 15 years ago, I had an absolute breakdown. I lost two relationships that are really primary in my life. I was diagnosed with cancer, and I can remember I had a little cottage in Leaper's Fork at the time. I can remember the exact time of day. I can remember exactly where I was. I've never heard God's audible voice, but I heard him so loud. And he said, Lisa, you've been running scared your whole life. So I'm going to take you to the basement, and I'm going to sit there with you in the dark until fear doesn't own you anymore. And for about 6 months, I couldn't get out of bed. At like not being hyperbolic or dramatic, I could not physically get out of bed without saying the name Jesus. But it wasn't until I began to learn to trust God in the dark that he took the lid off my liberty and my joy. And it just, that hard season changed everything for me. It's also what prepared me to bring Missy home. I wouldn't have been brave enough to say yes when they said, okay, there's a 2-year-old kid in Haiti. Her mama just died. She's dying. Haiti might say no. So this is a massive risk. I don't think had I been so hurt and through that hurt really begin to absolutely believe in the goodness of God, I don't think I would have said yes.
2: 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I'm Scott on the KSGN programming team, and for sure, we can't do everything, but we promise to do our part.
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0: I think it's important to give to the station because it reminds us that God is everywhere. 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

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We have to be spending time together. We have to date one another again. 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

0: 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I've learned one thing from listening to my boys scream in front of their computers after getting eaten in a video game. Just like with a video game, one little detail can make or break you. And I think this applies in life too. Now, the saying isn't always true. Sometimes you gotta sweat the small stuff. This is Keep the Faith with Penny. Tim's story is known all around the world as a world-renowned life coach. And if you want to get to know him a bit better, check out timstory.com or keepthefaith.com.
1: In my years as a life coach, I have found that many times it's just a little something that is the difference between a winner and a loser. In the game of golf, it could be somebody missing a putt and miss it by 1 inch. That's why they call it the game of inches. Even a marriage could be one conversation away from either making it or not making it. Pay attention to the small things. Sometimes it seems that we're always looking for the grand scale, but it's the little conversations. It's your son or your daughter that says, hey, can I just have a minute? Maybe that minute that you give them is the game of inches that really helps them whether they win or lose.

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1: Hi, I'm Alfonso Green, and I'm honored to be with you on 89.7 KSGN to share this encouraging thought. In Psalms 91, the Bible declares, "He that dwelleth in the shelter of the Most High shall abide in the shadow of the Almighty."

0: 89.7 KSGN. Hello, I'm Penny on Keep the Faith. Can you picture it? Rebecca Hagelin says it's time to start dreaming about our kids' futures, but maybe not in the usual ways. Rebecca has written a book called 30 Ways in 30 Days to Strengthen Your Family, and it starts with a goal.
1: I remember many times as a mother of three kids, my head would hit the pillow at night and I would think, did I ever have a meaningful discussion with my child today? Did I stop to explain the big picture? I think it's incredibly important for moms and dads to actually sit down, pull out a piece of paper, and write what I call a vision statement for your children. And when I say a vision statement, it doesn't mean write down what your children are going to become, like a doctor or a lawyer, but a vision statement of what kind of person you want your child to become. You know, the Bible says without a vision, the people perish. If we're not painting a vision of a bright future for our children, if we're not always explaining to them our little list of do's and don'ts in context of what we have as far as our hopes and dreams for them and God's best, it's going to be very difficult for them to understand what it is we're doing every day when we seek to discipline them and teach them a higher way.

0: God has a place for us in the future, and when we do something wrong or we fail, to us it's always a surprise. Sometimes we think we're the only person who's ever done that. But you know, when we look at God, God is almighty, all-knowing, everywhere present. And God knew from the beginning of time we were going to do that. And he still created us because he has a purpose beyond our failings.
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0: 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When someone you know is hurting, you want to reach out, you want to help, you want to do anything you can to make them feel better. But just being there can make all the difference. Let's keep the faith with Penny. Our friend Dan Wilt is a very powerful storyteller, and he's a great encourager, too. His books are A Well-Worn Path and 30 Stories of Hope. And if you have a moment, find out more about Dan at keepthefaith.com.
1: We've all known times when comforting words from a group of friends helped us feel understood and able to find courage in the challenges of our life. The other evening, a good friend hosted a music night for our neighborhood. I was one of the musicians, and with some friends, we were playing favorite hits from the past few decades. Our neighbors were singing Loud and Strong when I saw one of them out of the corner of my eye. She was obviously enjoying all the people around her and the dynamics of the event. But I and others all around knew what she was going through in her life, specifically with one of her children. And after the event, many gathered around her, were embracing her, and she was laughing along with the rest of us. Sometimes being a worshiper of Jesus simply means that we throw the parties that gather people together who can support each other through the difficult seasons in life. Just getting people together with food, with music, with fun can be enough to lift someone facing a dark time. Well, maybe you've been wondering how you can help a neighbor you see in need. Consider gathering people for a diversion and welcome the person who is in need into the middle of it. You just might find that being with people who care about them is all they really need to help them get through the trial they're facing. I'd like to invite you to visit our website at keepthefaith.com, where you'll find others who are learning how to care for their neighbors.
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3: One of the reasons my husband wanted to slow down is he had gotten sick, and they were having difficulty diagnosing what was happening, and we were thinking cancer, and I could see my husband's health, you know, deteriorating. He wasn't himself. And I remember it got to the point where I was in the house and I couldn't even breathe of how much pressure and just fear had actually come in.
4: I was an orphan defined by mistakes. Thought I was forsaken, but you gave up the chase.
3: And I remember I went outside and it was during winter. I couldn't even feel God. And my spirit was just trying to feel God. I remember looking up at the moon and I put the KSTN app on my phone and I'm looking up at the moon and then I'm saying, Lord, I know that you commanded the moon to be there and I know that he is in this with me.

0: everything came back. 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

0: Biblical principles, for the most part, are about how to live a rich life, how to be rich in life. 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

0: 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Doing the right thing sounds easy enough, right? But sometimes the right thing can result in something truly terrifying. And just keep the faith with Penny. Nicole C. Mullen is an amazing Grammy-nominated singer, but also a writer with a new book called It's Never Wrong to Do the Right Thing, Courageous Stories to Inspire Godly Decisions. One of those stories is about Meshach, Abednego, and Shadrach. Would they bow down to a statue or stand strong?
1: In the midst of them deciding to take a stand for righteousness, they were going to be persecuted. They were going to be burned alive, you know. They had made the right decision, but they showed me that right decisions don't always lead us through happy and sunshiny paths. Sometimes they take us through dangerous paths. And so they said yes to God, but it was leading them to a place they didn't want to go. But in the midst of it, God showed up. But the point that stands out to me even more was the thing of, even if he doesn't, they said some things about what God was able to do when they faced their greatest challenge. One said, God is able. The other says, oh, he's going to. But then the third statement was, but even if he doesn't do what I want him to do, I'm not going to bow to the enemy. I'm not going to give in. I'm going to stay strong. I'm going to trust him. And so I think that's where we are all called to live, in that zone. And so that's one of the things that I applaud and that I encourage us in, is to make sure that we keep our lives there, that God, even if you don't answer me according to my desires, you know, I'm going to still worship you. I'm going to say you're still good. I'm not going to say you're only as good as what you do for me. You're good because you're good. You're good because you're God.

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1: An encouraging thought. He is God of the impossible. And he breathes life into things that other people call dead.

0: 89.7 KSGN. Think about everybody you know who's married. Yeah, seems like every relationship either ends in a beautiful wedded bliss or... Yeah, a cat fight. But Gary Thomas is somebody who says it doesn't have to be that way. Not at all. This is Keep the Faith with Penny. Now, even dating breakups can serve a wonderful purpose, believe it or not. And Gary knows. He's the author of the best-selling book, Sacred Marriage.
1: You know, the advice I gave my son that he reminded me of when he went away to college is I said, Graham, if it's a God-honoring dating relationship, when it ends, three things have to be true. She has to feel better about herself, or you failed. She has to feel better about men in general, or you failed. And she's got to feel closer to God. If she feels those three things and you realize the relationship isn't going to proceed to marriage, it's still been a very positive thing in her life. But if the relationship ends and she feels worse about men, farther from God, worse about herself, I said, that is cruel. Because I think it's so important that we realize that this isn't about playing around. If Graham had been a jerk to women, what that does is then she dates three or four guys who are jerks, and then she's dating a fifth guy who's a jerk, and she says, you know what, guys are jerks. If I want to get married, I want to get married, I got to marry a jerk. So she marries a jerk. If you've been a good guy and it doesn't work out, but then she's dating a jerk, she says, not every guy's a jerk. I'm going to find one of the good guys.

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0: God planned every child, and then He entrusted us to raise that child. And any time He gives us an assignment, He also gives us the strength and the wisdom to do it. And so we can trust Him. We can lean into Him. So I encourage parents always just to trust that God will give you the wisdom.
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And Friends Church in Yorba Linda, Friday, October 2nd. Shows start at 7. 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

0: 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My husband's middle name is Russell. He's named after a guy who, at 100 years old, was still getting out there and going to college and getting graduate degrees and getting out there and doing as much as he could. You're never too old. And it's not too late for you either. It's Keep the Faith. I'm Penny. Kyle Eidelman is a pastor and an author of best-selling books like Not a Fan and God's at War. Kyle has a story to encourage you if you think that your dream boat has sailed.
1: I was doing this funeral recently for this guy. He was about in his late 70s. His name was Gary. And I didn't know this going into the funeral, but Gary had lived a much different life until he was in his mid-50s and made a lot of bad choices, a lot of bad mistakes. So I get up to do the funeral, and his family wanted me to have an open mic, which I don't like, frankly, because you never know what people are going to say. And sure enough, like, these different people come up from Gary's life, and right out of the bat, you know, you get these buddies of his from his early days right out of college, start telling these party stories and talking about Gary running around with girls and just this totally different person that I knew and a lot of people there knew. But before I had a chance, Gary's brother-in-law, his wife's brother, got up, stood at the mic and said something along the lines of, you know, the Gary that you just described is not the Gary that we knew. There was an old Gary and there's a new Gary. And then he talked about the difference that Jesus makes. And I love those stories because it's so consistent with what we read in Scripture, that no matter how far you've gone, no matter what you've done, no matter how unworthy you feel, that God's arms are still open to you.
2: We're not judging anyone else, but this is what we promise that makes KSGN different. We promise to create a safe, peaceful, and welcoming place to encourage and build up rather than to tear down. We promise to be mindful that children are listening and learning, and the example of Jesus will be our motivation. Even though we're not perfect, we'll do our best. That's our KSGN promise to you.
3: If you've ever been on a missions trip, even though you thought you were going to give, you received more than you gave. It can shake you up, that's for sure. It's a God-sized thing. In the same way, He uses the ministry of KSGN to transform you and your family and others too.
4: I was in a very bad marriage. I had my children taken by CPS. There was a lot of days where I had to be at the mercy of the system. I wasn't allowed to know where they were, a phone number, a house. I wasn't allowed to know anything. I went to my church and I was led to KSGN, and the songs that sung scripture is what I needed.

0: coming from a woman who was not patient, through God's strength, I was told through that music that it wasn't a denial to get my kids back that God was giving me, but a hold on. I got my children back, and ever since then, we've been immersed in the church and in TSGN, and they know, you know, where home is. When looking for places to support, for me, KSGN had to be one of them. I need the music, and I know others need the music. They need to hear real people. So I will absolutely support KSGN to reach more and more people.
1: Yeah. In God's eyes, the greatest miracle is when people turn to Jesus and they receive a new heart from him. And that's what the ministry of 89.7 KSGN is all about. A neighbor in the IE, their monthly financial support opened the door for that changed life. And we just wanted to say thank you.

0: Have you ever been like thought about how weird it is that Jesus gets baptized in the river by John the Baptist before he starts his ministry? And he hears a voice from heaven and it says, "This is my beloved son in whom I'm well pleased." And he hasn't done anything.
1: I keep fighting voices in my mind that say I'm not enough.
0: It's so easy to believe this lie that if only I accomplished more for God, he would like me more. Jesus just throws a wrench in that. He says, God is completely pleased in us. And so all of our doing needs to be out of that acceptance and not for that acceptance.

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Let's keep the faith with Penny. If only your life came with a roadmap, right? It would be so much smoother. But maybe that

0: Besides being a singer with 10th Avenue North, Mike Donaghy is an author, and he's got books like Finding God's Life for My Will.
1: I remember meeting up with groups of students that were sitting around worshiping God, and 100% of my motivation was, I'm going to go try and impress some girls. And what ended up happening was, little by little, I started experiencing the presence of God. And thankfully, I wasn't good enough yet to be on a stage. And so, you know, the whole book is about, what if God's presence was your plan, instead of your plan being the plan? And that's kind of how God did it for me. Instead of going, oh, I can't wait to be on stage in front of a lot of people getting applauded, it was, man, I'm in this little group of people sitting outside, and I'm feeling this joy I've never experienced. So then the validation was something I was coming to the stage with instead of going to the stage for. Have you ever been like thought about how weird it is that Jesus gets baptized in the river by John the Baptist before he starts his ministry? So before Jesus does anything, he's baptized in the Jordan and he hears a voice from heaven and it says, "This is my beloved son in whom I'm well pleased." And he hasn't done anything. It's so easy to believe this lie that if only I accomplished more for God, he would like me more. And Jesus just throws a wrench in that. And he says, God is completely pleased in us. And so all of our doing needs to be out of that acceptance and not for that acceptance.

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1: Hey, Jeremy Morse here, and this is another encouraging thought for King and Country. Actually put it in one of their songs. To everyone who's hit their limit, it is not over yet.

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1: 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It's Keep the Faith with Penny. Growth. We all want to grow, but the process of growing is not like turning on a light switch and bang. We're there. We feel great. It's done. No. We got to go about it the old school way. You know, you got to take the time and you got to go through the challenges. Gary Wilkerson is an author, a speaker, and the president of World Challenge.
2: You know, I did some study on the olives that they press for the anointing oil to come out, and it goes through three different pressings. The first one breaks the shell and the liquid pours out. The second one gets the content inside, and the third one takes the skin and even presses the skin and gets the last bit out of it. And I think a lot of people listening to this today would probably say, I've been through a number of crushings in my life. And sometimes we think we did something wrong or God's against us. No, it's more times than not that it's God working in our heart to bring us to a place.

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It's about reminding you that you were created with a purpose and that God really, really loves you. Just some constant encouragement from 89.7 KSGN.

A well-known actress said these words, "I'd rather regret the things I've done than regret the things that I haven't done." In other words, take a risk. The greater the risk, the greater the rewards.

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0: 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When circumstances get difficult, your response can help you create a positive change in the lives of the people around you. I'm Penny. This is Keep the Faith. Positive change is the life's work of John Gordon, too. He is a best-selling author with books like The Energy Bus, and he's co-written The Coffee Bean, a simple lesson to create positive change.
1: When you put a carrot into boiling hot water, what happens to the carrot? It gets weakened. It gets softened by its environment. When you put an egg into boiling hot water, what happens to the egg? It gets hardened by its environment. It gets, in our hearts, we get bitter, we get angry, we get jealous, right? We get hateful. But when you put a coffee bean into boiling hot water, the coffee bean is not impacted by its environment. Instead, it impacts its environment. It transforms that water into coffee. We don't even call it water anymore. We call it coffee. And biblically, Jesus said the kingdom of God is inside you. And so he was telling us that the power is inside of us, that we are in this world, but we are not of this world, that there is a greater power, his power, that lies within us. Like, hey, let's stop looking at the negativity. Let's stop looking at all these negative forces. Let's look inside and see that we have the power to change the world. We have the power to impact, to bring heaven to earth. So it never looks great, good. It never looks great. The circumstances often do not look good. And that's where faith comes in. That's where trust comes in. And that's where our ability to make a difference comes in.
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5: Anxiety hates Psalm 23. 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

Music is so healing, and it also causes you to think. It causes you to reflect. It does touch things in you. It does. You have a physical reaction, pointing to the hair on the back of my arm, and that's a good thing.

0: People forget that music was written for battle. Music was written for victory. Music was written for celebration. You need to write something for loss. There are very specific things in music that touch parts of our soul. And that's why songs can be so incredibly effective and so healing.
1: Through the sunset.
0: The rhythm of music, the tone of music, the words, the lyrics, it absolutely will solicit an emotion. Our inability not to react to music is part of God's design for us. God's all about music.
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1: We've all been hurt by people who are close to us, or people who are supposed to be close to us, or so we've read on greeting cards. And those are the hardest ones to forgive. Can you relate? Brandon Heath can. I'm Penny on Keep the Faith. He shares how he's worked to get past that pain.
2: I released a song about 10 years ago this year called I'm Not Who I Was.
3: I'm not who I was.
2: The only motivation of writing that song was really therapy. And it was for me to forgive my stepmom.

my stepmom married shortly thereafter. I met my stepmom and her two kids from previous marriage, grew to love them as my own family. Unfortunately, her marriage to my dad didn't work out. 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That left a lot of hurt in my heart.

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And so it was a song that really exercised that forgiveness, because I literally didn't know where she was. Just take the time that you need to process what you want to say to the other person that's hurt you. When you're genuinely ready to forgive someone is when you should do it. You'll be so much healthier on the other end when it's time to forgive. You can move on.

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0: 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And Friends Church in Yorba Linda, Friday, October 2nd. 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

0: You've noticed that some people have had their wounds for so long that it now defines them, and they've forgotten who they are. The ministry of KSGN encourages with a friendly voice and Jesus's music. And the Lord uses that to move a heart like this one.
1: As I started listening to KSGN, I would say I'm more aware of how I'm responding to certain situations. I was in a stressful work situation where my patience was being tested a lot. And a couple of days I felt like just, you know, dropping what I was doing and walking off the job.
2: Spinning my wheels, thinking that there's something I could do.
1: A lot of times, either on my lunch break or when I was going home, I might get emotionally overwhelmed and I maybe, you know, cry. But then I listened to a certain songs on the radio station and it was like a sense of relief that would come over me. Reassuring you that, you know what, if you need to cry, just go ahead and cry and let it out. And when I would hear that, I know that my Lord and Savior, He's with me every step of the way and things are going to be okay. And they always have been.

0: money to give. But on the, you know, the couple occasions where I did give a donation, it was just one of those things where the Holy Spirit was like, give, and then as time goes on, the Lord is going to bless me to be able to give a bigger contribution. And then that's something that I don't feel like I'm doing it out of obligation. It's something in my heart that I desire to do, and I feel good about it when I'm doing it as well.
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1: An encouraging thought from Randy Alcorn. 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

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Matthew West live. 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

0: 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I'm Scott on the KSGN programming team. And for sure, we can't do everything, but we promise to do our part.
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Matthew West live. 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And Friends Church in Yorba Linda, Friday, October 2nd. Shows start at 7. Matthew West live with all his songs, worship, and inspiration, all in an up-close setting. 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

0: the still of the night when a lonely voice cries out. God hears it. 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
1: I've been a photographer for 23 years. Running my own business, I've just been blessed. You know, I had a job for 20 years, but I knew that I wanted to do it on my own, and I was so nervous. I was so afraid to quit, you know, a job that I've had for 20 years. And, you know, I definitely depend on your station. You know, when I would be leaving that job every day, I just kind of felt miserable. And turning your station on would just kind of bring me back to happiness.

0: listening to KSGN, once I prayed on it, you know, Jesus just gave me all the answers, as he always does. And even after I quit, I would question, you know, like, is this the right thing? And the next day I would wake up with a new client. And then it happened again. I'd question, like, are you sure, Lord? Are you sure I can do this on my own? The next day again, I wake up with a new client. I'm like, it's been awesome, and I love it. It's definitely a passion of mine. So it's fun to be able to work through your own passions. Your station is just blessed with the Holy Spirit, and we all feel that, and I thank you for that. And that's why I give, because I don't want that to ever go away.
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1: Well, here's an encouraging thought to consider. 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

0: If you've ever been on a missions trip, even though you thought you were going to give, you received more than you gave. It can shake you up, that's for sure. It's a God-sized thing. In the same way, He uses the ministry of KSGN to transform you and your family and others too.
1: I have two great nephews, 6 and 8. 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It's incredible. 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
1: Here's an encouraging thought. 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

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And Friends Church in Yorba Linda, Friday, October 2nd. 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Matthew West Live with all his songs, worship, and inspiration, all in an up-close setting. 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

0: good.
1: Well, hi. 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Hey, we're not perfect, but we hope we can agree on these things to make our world a little bit better. 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
3: When I was pregnant on my fourth, that's when we got the news that my husband needed to have dialysis because he had kidney disorder. And I am actually homeschooling my kids. And then with all the demands of everyday life, and I guess the most challenging one would be, you know, watching the diet. That can be very, very overwhelming. But you feel like you cannot make mistakes because these are lives dependent on you.

0: in my quiet time with the Lord, when I hear the songs in KSGN, that's when I'm reminded that, hey, Claudine, there's a great God taking care of all these things. You just have to surrender, and that's it. Just believe and surrender that the Lord is putting all this together and He will make things new, which He did. Fast forward to now, my husband has received a kidney, and he's now 2 years post-transplant, and he's doing great. Now, with actually 4 children, I started supporting KSG, and for our household, it even opens the door to conversation about lyrics and the messages we allow into our hearts and minds. And hopefully, we'll all be able to bring back what the Lord has given us, which is the greatness of His life.
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0: You know, the ministry of KSGN provides comfort to the hurting, company to the lonely, and encouragement to people who need hope. 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
1: I have two children, and my daughter is 12, and my son is 8 years old. Kendall, she has her own struggles with ADHD, and she has some other issues with school, and KSGN, it encourages her.
2: When I was in fifth grade, I was having trouble with my friends at school, like a bully situation, and me and my mom were going somewhere, and all of a sudden this song comes on, and it made me actually stand up to my friends, because the other times that it happened, I haven't been standing up because I thought that they would be mad at me or something. After I stood up to them, everything became fine, and we are all good again.

0: think it's important to have stations like KSGN so that there is other options out there for our children, that there's a safe alternative that can encourage them in ways that maybe we as parents can't.
1: Yeah. 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
1: And Louis Giglio with an encouraging thought. If God says you can, you can.

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1: Maybe you grew up in a bad situation when it comes to like church stuff. Maybe you had some religious trauma in your past. We can totally relate to that.
0: Mm-hmm.
1: Gotta say, as many things that were messed up that I went through as a kid that were Christian themed.
0: Yeah.
1: I'm so thankful for so much of it. Like, I was thinking the other day, just again, the little songs that you're taught, even if the people who are teaching you are flawed, even if this thing's messed, like those, but that's scripture.
0: Yeah.
1: And now those little melodies are in my head.
0: Mm-hmm.
1: Apparently, I'm going to go all the way through life with them.
0: That's a blessing.
1: Including, sometimes it's scripture, sometimes it's just like that little, little song that says, God is so good.
0: Mm-hmm.
1: God is so good. God is so good. He's so good to me.
0: Yeah.
1: I mean, it's kind of cool to be a full-grown adult, having gone through stuff, and still be able to sing that song. You go, yeah, you know what? He is.

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And so does constant encouragement on 89.7 KSGN.

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1: Hey there, my name is Brant. If you're new to the show, you should know that, and I hope this is okay with you, by the way, we're issuing uniforms soon for all the show listeners. And there'll be like space age uniforms, kind of snug, kind of Star Trek Next Generation with an insignia.
0: Well, that doesn't work for everybody's body type.
1: And I'll assign different.
0: Okay.
1: That'll encourage people to change their body type. And I'm going to issue different colors for rank.
0: Oh.
1: According to how I evaluate people.
0: Okay.
1: So everybody who listens, you'll be getting your uniform soon. And it'll just help me keep track of who's doing what and just kind of help me with administrating my thing.
0: Yeah, well, you've mentioned that before.
1: Yeah.
0: And we had someone send me an email and say, I don't want the uniform. Thanks anyway. Vendetta said that.
1: Vendetta.
0: Yeah.
1: Okay, well, then you're not going to get one. No, you are going to get one, but it's not going to have the glitter on it.
0: Oh.
1: Because glitter is only for the top-ranked people.
0: So she's getting a glitterless uniform.
1: Yep.
0: Because she doesn't want one.
1: Vendetta, that kind of attitude will keep you from getting promoted to the next rank.
0: No glitter.
1: So, oh yeah, you're gonna be wearing one. That's not in question.
2: 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Well, unfortunately, we do have troubles to get through in Corona. You're going to find a SIG alert. This is the 91 eastbound before McKinley. Don't normally have problems on that eastbound side this time of the day, but a crash there and the two right lanes are blocked. So right now, everything is stop and go from the 15 westbound side. You're looking at delays from Tyler. Also, on the 91 west connector to the 71 north, somebody lost a couch. That's in the middle lane. And in Chino, 60 westbound after Ramona, a motorcycle crash up against the center divider with delays from Vineyard. KSGN is now heard in Irvine. 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I'm Diana Olea.
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0: 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We're Brant and Sherry.
1: You might be new to the show and we welcome you and trying to figure out, like, because sometimes people at the beginning, and we know this from experience, at the beginning of the show, they first start listening, like, I don't understand.
0: What's happening?
1: What's happening? I hate this show. And then usually we're friends after that, but it could take a little bit. How would you, like, step in? How would you describe it for people?
2: I like the dynamic between Sherry and Brant. I don't know. I think that if you're into weirdness and into craziness, and I think it's a great show.
1: Thank you.
2: So I don't.
1: That's fine.
2: It's kind of like caviar for some people. It's an acquired taste.
1: Yeah.
0: That's true, actually.
1: Caviar is a good.
2: It's worth it in the end.
0: Oh, thank you.
1: Like medicine.
0: Sure, you almost gagged. Yeah. But at the end.
1: But if you can just choke it down.
2: I know. Then at the end, you're like, I'm so glad I listened.
1: Yeah, went through, or like basic training or different kinds of therapies. It can be hard, but then there's a payoff.
0: And you just gotta go. Yeah, you gotta get through it. Right, though.
1: Just get through it.
0: Yeah.
3: Good morning, and this report is sponsored by Mothers Against Drunk Driving. Well, unfortunately, we have a very busy morning. We've got a solo car crash that's just popped up out of Montclair, and this is along the 10 heading westbound before Central. The left lane is blocked, so everything is stop and go from Euclid. Also looking at that ongoing SIG alert coming out of Corona, and it's on the eastbound side of the 91 before McKinley. An overturned box truck has the two right lanes blocked, so you're jammed up right now from the 15. Then on the flip side, 91 West Connector to the 71 North, a couch in the middle lane, and you've got an overall backup from the 15. KSGN is now heard in Irvine. 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
6: 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And suddenly the song, There Will Be a Day, came on.

0: It just gave me that assurance that God knows. He sees the suffering, and he walks with us. That moment solidified to me that KSGM is a definite source of ministry for me and for my family.
1: It's about more than feeling good. 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

0: 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We're Brent and Sherry.
1: Maybe you are a sci-fi fan. I am, but here's why. Because it clarifies our values. So we want to know how you think. And as soon as I introduce a hypothetical question that has an alien in it, suddenly it's sci-fi. And that makes it awesome. And we find out, like, whether you would do A or B in that situation. Anyway, let's try this. Jennifer, you ready?
2: Okay.
1: You ready
2: okay.
1: for this?
2: I'm ready.
1: An alien offers you an awesome deal. A free travel ticket for life. You can fly anywhere, go anywhere, whatever you want, and it's free. Here's the only hang-up with this. The cost is you will instantly age 1 year if you accept the awesome free travel ticket. Would you do it?
2: Do I get to fly first class?
1: The alien has to think that over.
0: Go back to his manager, come back. What do you think?
1: He says, yeah.
0: Oh, okay.
2: Okay.
1: Really?
2: Yeah, sure. Why not?
0: Yeah.
2: God is the only one who really knows when I'm going to die. So, you know, sure, I'll do it.
0: I would do it, too.
1: But you, okay.
0: Do you have some fundamental problems with us doing it?
1: I'm surprised. Yeah, I wouldn't. I wouldn't do it.
0: Free travel forever?
1: In a year's worth of age put on me?
0: Yeah.
1: Instantly?
0: Yes.
1: I don't want that.
0: Okay.
2: It's only 1 year.
0: That's how I feel.
1: But that's 1 year less, possibly at the end.
0: What were you going to do in that year anyway?
1: Maybe bless people.
0: Oh, look at that. He's got us.
1: Maybe share the gospel, which Sherry obviously doesn't care about.
0: Here we are.
3: Good morning, and this report is sponsored by Mothers Against Drunk Driving. So it's been a busy morning, and we've got troubles in Chino on the 60 westbound just after Ramona, a crash involving a motorcycle. Now everything's up against the center divider, and they're doing their best to get everything over to the right shoulder, but they're waiting on the tow truck to show up and help them do that. So in the meantime, you are looking at a very busy drive as you come up on Haven. Also looking at brake lights right now as you try to come out of Corona on the 91 eastbound before McKinley. A SIG alert because of a crash that has the two right lane shut down. So you're going to see a heavy stretch right now as you come up on the 15. 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I'm Diana Olea.
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1: Really cool sci-fi question for you. Discuss among friends if you want. Caitlin is on the phone. You ready for this?
2: Oh, yeah.
1: Okay. Here's the question. Imagine an awesome alien gives you a deal where you get an unlimited travel ticket for the rest of your life. You can fly wherever you want. You can drive wherever you want. And the alien will always pay for it. So it's free, unlimited the rest of your life. To pay for it, though, as soon as you accept the ticket, you will age physically 1 year.
2: If I could have someone drive me, no problem, done.
1: How about if he says, oh, wait a second, you need a driver. Okay, 5 years. You'll age 5 years physically.
2: Oh, no.
0: Mm-mm. Nope. There it is. Huh. Yeah.
2: I'm 29, so like jumping to 30 is fine, but 35 seems a bit much.
0: Yeah, I could see that.
1: Yeah, that's when it's pretty much over, isn't it?
2: Yes.
0: Traveling or life.
1: Yeah. Pretty much no reason at that point to even, even travel. I mean, why?
2: Pretty much hang it up.
0: Yeah, just put a blanket over just your lap and get it over with. Just,
1: get your affairs in order, and that's pretty much it.
3: 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Well, you are positively busy on the roadways this morning. First off, we've got this ongoing SIG alert out of Carmona on the 91 eastbound before McKinley. And because of a crash involving an overturned box truck, we have the two right lanes shut down, and it is a pretty solid stretch from Main Street. Then on the westbound side of the 91 at the connector to the 71 north, there's been a couch reported in the middle lanes, and you're looking at a backup from the 15. Also seeing troubles through Chino, 60 westbound after Ramona, a motorcycle crash up against a center divider, and you're going to see a tough drive from Haven. 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
1: Hi, I'm Pastor Miles with Hope in the Valley Baptist Church in Hammock, California, and I am honored to be with you on 89.7 KSGN to share this encouraging thought with you. Matthew 7:11 says, "If you then, who are evil, know how to give good gifts to your children, how much more will your Father who is in heaven give good things to those who ask him?" 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
1: You are welcome here. Whatever your background is, whatever you're going through in life, just please know that. My name is Brant, by the way, and producer Sherry is here too. And if you're new to the show, it can take a little bit to catch on kind of to what's going on here, but hopefully you will and you'll feel like we're friends because that's what we want. How would you describe it, Shireen, for new people?
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1: So interesting to hear your responses to this. We've been talking about whether or not you would take this deal. Here's the deal. You get a free travel ticket for the rest of your life. Free airline, free train, car, whatever. But it costs you a year of your life if you accept the deal. It's a sci-fi type question. I like sci-fi. I'm a nerd. But which would you take? A lot of people are like, oh, I'd take that in a second.
0: Take the travel.
1: I'm a little surprised by that. What about you there, Cheryl?
2: Okay. Hey. Question. Does it apply to everyone in my family, too, or just me?
0: That's a great question.
1: For 5 years of immediate aging. The whole family.
2: So everybody ages 5 years, but we can go wherever we want.
1: Well, you would age 5 years. Ooh. Physically, and you get unlimited travel for the fam.
2: I'd probably say no, because I'm a homebody and I like to stay home.
0: Okay.
2: But my husband would probably be mad that I'd say no.
0: Really? Would he be okay with you aging 5 years, though, if you guys get to travel?
2: Yeah, maybe. I mean, like, 5 years closer to heaven, I guess.
0: Yeah.
1: You know... I doubt it. I doubt it because I'm thinking I wouldn't want my wife because I want to me that's 5 years on the back end that we don't get.
0: Oh,
1: yeah. Best case scenario.
0: Okay.
1: We still like instead of you know passing away maybe at 84, mm-hmm. It's 79. Like I don't want to do that.
0: Hmm. Okay.
1: I think your husband would be like, "What did you just do?" So I think good call.
0: Either that or he'll be like, "Hey, let's go to Paris."
3: 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Well, if you were hoping that Sigalert cleared in Carbona, unfortunately, we do still have troubles. It's the 91 eastbound before McKinley, and a crash involving a box truck, and that's got the two right lanes blocked off. So, of course, they're working on clearing it. In the meantime, you're going to see a stop-and-go stretch from Main Street on the westbound side of the 91. That is a slow-and-go stretch from just after Tyler. The drive gets heavier at the 15, stays heavy to the 71, but doesn't fully loosen up until after Green River, and the 71 South is jammed from Euclid to the 91. KSGN is now heard in Irvine. 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I'm Diana Olea.
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0: 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We're Brant and Sherry.
1: You're welcome here. If you're new, hopefully it won't take you long before you feel like we're friends. What's the way we want it to be? Because we feel that way about you if you're part of the show, you're listening to it. But it's kind of hard to describe the show. If you're brand new, it may take you a little bit to catch on.
2: When I first started listening to you, Brant, and Sherry together, what really attracted me was that I was challenged in my faith. I really liked that it was something that made me think and that I could take it back to, you know, my friends and family and say, hey, let's talk about this. This is really interesting. And then also, I just felt it was really genuine. I don't know. I know you always say that people think it's really weird, and I didn't really experience that. I always thought straight off the bat that, this is really genuine people talking.
1: Good.
2: And I really was attracted to that. And so I love laughing with you guys, and I know how you say your listeners feel like friends, and I feel like we're friends. And
1: good. That is how we feel about it. I think there are a lot of people that hate us at first, and I know that because they literally will tell me, I hate you.
2: Or I hated you. I've heard that, and I'm...
1: Yeah. No, you'll see it occasionally on my Facebook wall. I'll be like, man, I hated you at first. Hated you.
0: Mm-hmm.
1: Hate. But...
2: I think it depends a lot on what you're used to, you know, in terms of your own conversations every day.
3: 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So things have been jammed up coming through the Inland Empire, and one of the reasons is this ongoing sick alert out of Corona, 91 eastbound before McKinley. It's a crash involving an overturned box truck. So of course, that's taken a bit to upright and remove. Right now, the two right lanes remain blocked, and you're looking at a heavy backup right now as you come up on Main Street. Westbound side of the 91, leaving Riverside into Corona, stop and go after Tyler, and then it gets heavy as you come up onto the 15, stays heavy to the 71, loosens up after Green River. 71 South, you are jammed from Euclid over to the 91. 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I'm Diana Olea.
4: Loneliness makes every problem seem bigger and harder to handle. The ministry of KSGN is a companion to shine a light in the darkness. And our living God reaches through and changes a life like this one.
5: I'd start crying on my way to work. And I didn't understand why people were being so hateful to me. Didn't even want to go to work. But I had to because I'm a single mom supporting two daughters and trying to keep my home. And I had no choice but to go to work. I was just miserable.
6: Why are you crying? Let me lift up your face. Just don't turn away.
5: I would just cry out to God and say, God, please help me here. Please help me. I don't understand what's going on. Why are these people being so awful to me? The radio would always be on every single day on my way to work. I would listen to KSGN, and every morning for about 2 weeks straight, my favorite song, By My Side by 10th Avenue North, came on the radio just at the right time.

0: through the words of that song, I just felt like God was just speaking to my heart, saying, I'm by your side. I'm by your side. I'll help you. I'll take care of you. As I walked toward my building, I just felt a sense of calmness and a sense of strength that I knew I could make it through the day, and God was walking through it with me, saying, okay, I'm standing next to you all day long today.
1: Yeah, that's another miracle change because of financial support for this ministry. Someone opened the door for Jesus to change that life through KSGM. And we just wanted to say thank you.

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1: Yes, people say this show is uplifting. 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
1: You may not think about it this way, but it's really true. You have a kingdom. And we all kind of claim one really early on. That's why we say no and mine. Like first thing off the bat, since we can learn to talk. Like, this is my space.
0: Yeah, that's my thing.
1: Yeah.
0: Yeah.
1: You draw a line in the back seat next to your brother. Like, you, me, this is my sphere of influence.
0: Yeah.
1: And you do not impinge upon that. I think it's really important to understand, because Jesus is always talking about this other kingdom.
0: Mm-hmm.
1: And we don't usually talk in terms of kingdoms, but we have them.
0: Mm-hmm.
1: And he's saying God's kingdom is where you're actually going to find life. So your thing, just going, I'm going to do things my way. Like, it's like your life's going to be better when you enter into this other kingdom. The thing is, you have to be really humble about it.
0: Yeah.
1: You have to finally go, you know what? I want that one more than mine.
2: 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Well, just when things were kind of calming down in Corona, we had more troubles pop up. So we've got this SIG alert going on in the 91 eastbound before McKinley. This is a crash that overturned box truck, and that's got the two right lanes shut down. And then on the 91 eastbound right at the 15, another crash has come up between a car and a semi, and that's taken up the right lane. So adding to a very heavy drive coming up on Main Street. Westbound side, well, that's solid from before La Sierra, and that doesn't open up until after Green River. KSGN is now heard in Irvine. 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I'm Diana Olea.
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0: 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We're Brant and Sherry.
1: Hey, if you're new to the show at all, you should know this. I'm exactly what you would expect. Like when you hear me talking,
0: what does that
1: you probably
0: mean?
1: Picture a guy who's pretty cool, probably has the respect of all the dudes on the street.
0: The dudes on the on
1: you probably
0: street?
1: Gather around him and high five him because they just look up to him.
0: So this is the picture that you think people have when they listen to you. And you're
1: true.
0: Saying that picture is accurate.
1: I'd say it's accurate.
0: Okay.
1: I mean, I don't go outside that much, but right. if I did, I think the guys would gather around.
0: And... I've been to your house many times. Never have I seen you out on the street, nor have I seen guys gathering.
1: A lot of times, guys only come around if Sherry leaves. And then we high-five and stuff. And they're like, hey, is the coast clear? And I'm like, yeah. But yeah, it's pretty much what you would expect. What you picture, that's what's happening.
2: Good morning, and this report is sponsored by California Baptist University. Just when we were getting excited for things to start to calm down coming through Corona with this ongoing SIG alert, a new crash popped up. So the SIG alert's on the 91 eastbound before McKinley, and it involved an overturned truck. So they extended it in about an hour or so, so they should be reopening things soon. Right now, the two right lanes do remain blocked off. But then in that backup on the 91 east before the 15, another crash popped up, and this is a car and a semi involved. And so it looks like right now we do have the left lane blocked, and overall you are looking at a heavy backup from just after Lincoln. KSGN is now heard in Irvine, subscription free on Apple CarPlay and Android Auto from the KSGN app. That's traffic. I'm Diana Olea.

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1: This encouraging thought from Mandy Hale. She said, change can be scary, but you know what's scarier? Allowing fear to stop you from growing, changing, and progressing.

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2: It's actually kind of funny, like legitimately funny, how we're able to, at least I, able to forget just how dependent on God I am. Because you can go through your whole day and not even think about Him. Mm-hmm. You can do it. It's possible. And yet, they'll tell you, and I've looked into this because I thought that sounds like an urban legend, but it's largely true. Every 7 to 10 years, your body's completely new particles, completely new cells, completely new. So it's like there's nothing consistent in terms of the matter that you're made up of, your body's made up of, between birth and now. You've changed. One biologist said it's more like you're more like a wave than you are a particle. And that's kind of deep and stuff. And I sit and think about that, like, wow, what's holding me together? It's just Him. He's holding us all together. There's the breath of God. He breathed life into a bunch of dust, and He's still holding us together. And for me to go a minute without being aware of that is just kind of like, I'm in denial. You know, it's just amazing. He's holding all of us together. How fantastic is it that He hasn't let go yet? He still loves us. In spite of all the stuff this pile of dust has done wrong, He still loves me.

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1: Hey, everybody's putting the same video up on Facebook walls, on my Facebook wall, too. Maybe you've seen this. It's some kid playing accordion. Here's a little bit of it here.
2: Oh, I saw that.
1: He's doing classical music.
2: It's pretty amazing.
1: He's like 14 years old. He's all right.
2: He's all right.
1: He's all right. And a lot of people that are posting this, I don't...
2: Listen to that. They
1: know I play accordion, and so I guess maybe... He's okay.
2: Okay. Are you jealous? You're jealous, aren't you?
1: I'm jealous. I just don't want... I mean, he's...
2: You always say you love the accordion. People should be paying more attention to the accordion. Now people are like, wow, this kid can really play.
1: Play it. Nobody makes a big deal out of it. What? All I'm trying to say is that
2: maybe he'll mentor you. Maybe you should give him a call.
1: Nobody shares my videos.
2: Well, that's true.
3: 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Well, it looks like now we have a new problem in Ontario. You're going to find a broken down semi on the 60 westbound just before Euclid. They're taking up the middle lane, so a stop and go stretch from Milliken. Still looking at an ongoing sig alert as you try to come through Corona on the 91 eastbound before McKinley. It involved an overturned box truck. This crash, it has the two right lanes shut down, so you're still jammed up from Main Street. Upland also checking in with a crash on the 210 eastbound before campus. It is over to the shoulder, but you're hitting the brakes from Mountain Avenue. KSGN is now heard in Irvine. 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I'm Diana Olea.
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1: You're busy. I'm busy. Everybody's busy. Everybody's doing this, doing that. What's going on? Is it busy? Oh, I'm busy. We're all busy.
2: I get it. However, James Brian Smith pointed this out, talking about hurry. Mm-hmm. When we're always in a hurry. It's like the best things in life, though, you don't want to be hurried. Mm-hmm. He mentions like loving people. You can't do that when you're hurried.
0: Yeah.
2: You can't think very clearly when you're in a hurry. Mm-hmm. You can't eat very well when you're in a hurry. Mm-hmm. Like, these are all good things. You can't laugh.
0: Yeah.
2: When you're in a hurry, you can't pray in a hurry. It's like all the, unless we redesign our lives or think this through, we're going to miss out on all this stuff.
3: Good morning, and this report is sponsored by the Crohn's and Colitis Foundation. Well, I wish I had some better news with the traffic out there. Unfortunately, it has been a very busy morning, and things do continue to jam up. Montclair, solo car crash on the 10 heading westbound before Central Avenue has the left lane shut down, so that's a stop-and-go drive from Vineyard. A stalled semi in Ontario on the 60 westbound before Euclid, taking up the middle lane. You're hitting the brakes from Milliken. Things are also loading you up as you try to come through Moreno Valley and into Riverside. 215 northbound after MLK. We have somebody that broke down, taking up the middle lane. So overall, a heavy backup from Cactus. 60 West is heavy from before Paris Boulevard to the 215. KSGN is now heard in Irvine. Subscription free on Apple CarPlay and Android Auto from the KSGN app. That's traffic. I'm Diana Olea.
4: 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We promise to create a safe, peaceful, and welcoming place to encourage and build up rather than to tear down. We promise to be mindful that children are listening and learning, and the example of Jesus will be our motivation. Even though we're not perfect, we'll do our best, and that's our KSGN promise to you.
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6: Nurses are a special breed because we care so much for other people, we forget to take care of ourselves. And so we have a big tendency to say yes to everything and not step back and say yes to us, ourselves. So it can be mentally draining, physically draining, emotionally draining, as well as trying to help raise my family and just not getting the balance that I needed.

When I am in my car is usually when I get to listen the most. And I do a lot of driving, so they go hand in hand. And just being able to take that time out for myself to pray or enjoy the music that's coming on, or, you know, have some one-on-one time with God as I'm driving down the road. The Casting Crowns song, Just Be Help. I would hear it a lot and I'd stop and cry and just be very grateful that the song was being played, because it really touched my heart.

0: GodUses.com, reminding me that I don't have to be strong and I don't have to be the one that everybody goes to, and to be able to let God take care of it and just rely on Him. When we first started giving, it was just out of faith because we didn't really have the money to do it. And just watch to see what, okay, God, what are you going to do with this? You know, and you come through. He never fails.
1: Yes, that was a firsthand account of a life encouraged and changed. 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
1: This may explain something. If you're looking to like land an awesome job, they say big thing for an interview, don't forget this.
0: Mm-hmm.
1: I was just reading experts saying this. Wear dark clothes to the interview and make sure you wear long sleeves. They rate people, HR people, for whatever reason, if it's sleeveless or short sleeves, like they want long sleeves.
0: Huh.
1: I don't understand.
0: I was going to say, what's the thought process behind that?
1: And I'm like, how did Scott Baio land that job as Chachi?
0: Because all he wears muscle shirts.
1: Yeah.
0: So.
1: And I've worn, but in retrospect, I didn't get those jobs.
0: When you wore your muscle shirt too.
1: Yeah, I was just wearing one of those mesh half shirts.
0: And they couldn't look past it.
1: Well, that's, yeah, I guess not.
0: That's their loss.
1: I didn't get it. They said that they would keep my,
0: my
1: thing on file. But yeah.
2: Good morning, and this report is sponsored by the Crohn's and Colitis Foundation. Well, I wish I had some better news with the traffic out there. Unfortunately, it has been a very busy morning, and things do continue to jam up. Montclair, solo car crash on the 10 heading westbound before Central Avenue has the left lane shut down. So that's a stop-and-go drive from Vineyard. A stalled semi in Ontario on the 60 westbound before Euclid, taking up the middle lane. You're hitting the brakes from Milliken. Things are also loading you up as you try to come through Moreno Valley and into Riverside. 215 northbound after MLK, we have somebody that broke down, taking up the middle lane. So overall, a heavy backup from Cactus. 60 West is heavy from before Paris Boulevard to the 215. KSGN is now heard in Irvine. Subscription free on Apple CarPlay and Android Auto from the KSGN app. That's traffic. I'm Diana Olea.
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1: Question for you. If you're going to introduce yourself to somebody, what would you say? Hey, I'm Cherry, for instance.
0: What do I do?
1: I don't know. Would that be, I mean, a lot of times it's, or however you identify yourself.
0: Yeah, I think I just say Cherry. I think because of what I do, I'd go out of my way not to say it. Okay. Yeah, I do.
1: Whatever it was, I'm a dad, I'm a husband, I would say whatever, or I'm a radio guy, whatever. God is introduced many times through scripture in a way that is very significant, apparently, to him. Like, we would say what's significant to us. I wouldn't say I'm a bike owner, because it's not a big deal to me, although I do like my bike. But the point is, it's whatever's significant. Repeatedly, he introduces himself in the Bible, and Tim Keller makes his points great, as a defender of the defenseless, a champion of widows, someone who also defends the alien and the orphan, a father to the fatherless. This is how he identifies himself, repeatedly. I love that. I mean, apparently it matters a lot to him. And if I'm going to be somebody who's going to follow him, that's got to be a big part of my life too.
2: At Big Trouble for the 60 freeway in Ontario, it's a SIG alert for the 60 westbound before Euclid. Broken down big rig taking up the two right lanes. It has traffic very heavy, stop and go, in fact, from the 15 freeway, probably adding 20-25 minutes to your drive this morning. In Upland on the 210 eastbound before campus, center lane, middle lane, blocked with a crash that has traffic slow from Mountain Avenue. And in Riverside, the 215 northbound past Martin Luther King Boulevard, a broken down van sits in the middle lane. 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
1: Keep on moving. Got an encouraging thought, this from Dave Ramsey. He said, the only way to finish the race is to take another step.

0: 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That's my story. Hi, I'm Jonna Cruz. Wouldn't it be great to be out in the audience singing along with Matthew West and thousands of your neighbors? 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
1: 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I'm Donna Cruz. We are praying for your family as kids head into a new school year. And if there's something very specific that we can be praying for about you or someone in your family, maybe a neighbor or a coworker even, let us know at KSGN.com. You'll see our prayer wall there. And you can even stop by, take a couple of minutes, and pray for someone else while you're there, too.
2: 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We hope you find KSGN is a safe place, like your home. A place where Christians, we gather, where we can let our guard down. Because here, you won't hear harsh words or embarrassing stuff. 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Maybe that'll help make the world and your space just a little bit better. I'm Scott from the KSGN programming team. We'll do our best, and that's our promise to you.
3: 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And the Lord uses that to move a heart like this one.
4: I've always believed in God, but my walk has definitely been a journey that most recently really took off when I pay attention to what the lyrics in the songs are talking about, whereas I didn't used to before, just understanding more about God's character and be like, oh, I get it. Now it makes sense. Now it has a whole new, deeper meaning.

0: when I listen to KSG and I feel like I'm worshiping God, I'm praising God, I'm focusing on the good things. So this has really been part of my journey, like, okay, I've arrived. This is what I listen to now. I was so moved to start making a monthly contribution. That's how influential it has become in my life. And it's going to be something to always turn to and know that it's going to make you feel better.
1: Yeah. You just heard someone's life changed because somebody else supported KSGN's ministry so that others can receive it too. 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

0: 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That's Homesick for Heaven. Hi, I'm Donna Cruz. I feel like it's the reason we have things like seatbelts, helmets, portions, because we all want to feel like we're in control of what's going on in our lives. But in reality, there's a lot that we will never be able to control. Like if we can just stay ahead of whatever the next thing is, we'll be okay. Maybe this is something you've experienced too. Life just comes right along and says, hey, guess what? You're not the boss of even yourself. Someone sharing about this said, yeah, you can meal prep and still get sick. You can plan the vacation, but still lose your luggage. You can raise your kids right and still watch them wrestle through some really hard stuff in life. And then even in the parts of life we can control, our hold on that is really limited. Psalm 46:1 says, God is our refuge and strength, an ever-present help in trouble. God is the one who sees your calendar. He knows your stress. He understands our family dynamics even better than we do. And he's holding on to it all. And there's this very human piece that lets go and takes it back and lets go and then takes it back. Wouldn't it be a perfect world if we could just 100% surrender the things we know we just need to lay down? And maybe you're really good at that. For a lot of us, it's a work in progress. And in those times when I feel like we keep trying to take back what we need to lose control over, we can remember that the peace that comes with letting go isn't because we suddenly get all the answers. It's because God is already over it all and he is still in control no matter what.
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1: Hi, I'm Mark Lee, pastor of Vantage Point Church, with you on 89.7 KSGN to share this encouraging thought. Instant is an important word for us today. 1 Peter 1:6-7 says this: there is wonderful joy ahead, even though you must endure many trials for a little while. These trials will show that your faith is genuine. So please don't give up. God may be working on you so that you can be the kind of person who can handle the weight of your own blessing.

Elevation Worship and Brandon Lake on 89.7 KSGN. I know a name. Hi, I'm Donna Cruz. Most of us have seen a picture similar to this popping up on social media pretty quickly after school gets back in session. It's usually a picture of a mom. She's in a pool floaty in the middle of the pool, soaking up the sunshine. Nobody else is around. She's got peace and quiet and tranquility. I saw a similar picture posted from my friend Ross. He was at his community swimming pool. He's the only one there because all the kids in his community have gone back to school. And it's like he had his own pool all to himself. Nobody else was around. That's definitely the upshot to this time of the year. The downside can be traffic has really picked up. And then at the grocery store last week, we had to bag our own groceries because all of the helpers have gone back to college. I think this time of year really helps us to understand the concept of balance. Hopefully, the good outweighs the bad.

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0: 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Constant encouragement.
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0: 89.7 KSGN. He is Zach Williams. That's Wait For Me. Hi, I'm Donna Cruz. 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And thank you so much for being a part of the life change that God is doing through this ministry.
1: The people that are not like us, who don't share our values, do we see them like Jesus does? That's a person He loves and has hope for. 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
2: I can't remember exactly when I started listening, but I clearly remember the impact it had, especially during the early years of my motherhood. During the stage where I was a new mom and my son is still so young, I literally don't know what to do. Like what they said, there's no manual that comes with babies. And so, of course, I was trying to figure out, am I doing enough? Is this enough? During the times that I listened to KSGN, it just reassures me that the Lord has me at the palm of His hand, that He loves my son first.

0: when I listen to the music, I just feel the presence of the Lord, and just I feel like my Heavenly Father telling me, reassuring me that it's going to be okay and that He's already there. Now, years later, with actually 4 children, I started supporting KST and for my children. For our household, it even opens the door to conversation about lyrics, faith, and the messages we allow into our hearts and minds. And hopefully, KST will be able to reach more lives so that we'll all be able to bring back what the Lord has given us, which is the greatness of His life.
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Constantly playing songs that encourage, like this one. 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

0: 89.7 KSGN with Elevation, Rhythm, and Washed. Hi, I'm Donna Cruz. Well, I've heard some chatter. I have some Christmas events are already being added to the calendar. 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
1: Yeah, sometimes attitude is everything. An encouraging thought here from Lisa D. Harper. 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

0: 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Hi, I'm Donna Cruz. Maybe it was like this for our parents too, but it just seems like we're having to watch our kids adapt to so much, whether it was going through the pandemic or realizing the culture shift that a lot of our country has taken. Things are definitely different. I know growing up in a military family, we had to make a lot of life changes. We moved around a lot and never really kind of put down any deep roots anywhere, even when it came to friendships. But it did give us this ability to jump into strange situations and just try to find our place, even when it came to making new friends. Maybe you can share about how you've been able to navigate some of the biggest life changes. And your story really might help somebody else out too, who's feeling like, well, here it comes. A bunch of life change is right down the road.
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0: 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And Friends Church in Yorba Linda, Friday, October 2nd. 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

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Hi, I'm Donna Cruz. I was reading earlier this week about our kids and their emotions. And as parents, we shouldn't be telling our kids things like, don't cry, don't be upset, things like that. Because in most cases, the best thing we can do is to

0: just be there for them physically and zip it. And Jillian, thank you for sharing about how adults could really benefit from this too.
1: I lost my husband last year, and he was definitely the love of my life. I think sometimes we need to actually share how we actually feel rather than just saying, no, I'm doing well. And I think that people need to understand, and we need to actually share with people, because I don't think they can actually give us the support we need if all we tell them is, you know, what's expected. And when people ask me, how are you doing? I would tell them, I'm not doing well. I need your prayers and I need your support, because this is the hardest thing I've ever faced.
0: Who was the person that kind of sat with you through that pain?
1: His great aunt hugged me when she found me hiding in the kitchen. She said, it will never quit hurting, but you will learn in time to deal with it. And the memories, instead of being so painful, will become sweeter.
2: Oh, hi. You're always invited to come on in and be with God's family. 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That may be an example for adults, too. Hey, we're not perfect, but we hope we can agree on these things to make our world a little bit better. I'm Scott from the programming team. 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
4: 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I was 33 at the time, so it was definitely a change. I had so many dreams for myself, I guess you can say. I needed some kind of comfort. And as I was flipping through the channels, I came across KSGN. It just really hit me in a

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1: Uh-huh. 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

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We're with you to lift your spirit, one encouraging song after another. Just like this one.

0: 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This is Amazing Grace. I'm Donna Cruz. Well, get ready. He's heading our way twice. 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

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Here's Chris Tomlin now. How good it is. Into

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1: Hi, I'm Pastor Mike Levitsky with Bryant Street Baptist Church in Yucaipa, California. And it's my pleasure to bring you this encouraging thought. In Revelation 21, we read, "Behold, God's dwelling place is with man. God wants to be with you. He's not angry with you. He's not running away from you. He's not aloof. Right now, in this moment, he's moving towards you.

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Hi, I'm Donna Cruz. Do you ever have to do this as a parent? You have to read what you wrote inside, like, your child's birthday card to them because they couldn't read your cursive writing. And then there are some people who are told that they write like a doctor. Handwriting is pretty subjective. And because of that, it creates a lot of unsolved mysteries for the post office. And it's not a small problem either. Every day, they said about 3 million pieces of mail go through these automatic reader machines at the post office. And they're pretty good about picking up on handwriting, cursive, all the different styles. But about 75,000 of these pieces of mail can't be understood by the machine. So there's this whole huge facility that's open every day of the year in Salt Lake City. And when the machine can't read the address on the envelope, someone takes a picture of it, sends it to this place in Salt Lake City, and then the team there tries to figure it out. One of them is Amy. She's been doing this for 20 years. She's what they call a keyer. And she said if a keyer can't figure out the address from the picture that's sent in, the only other option is for the post office to physically send somebody over to the plant with that piece of mail to take a look at it, study it, and try to figure it out. And if they really can't do it, they send it back to the return address. But I was thinking, unless you have one of those little stickers in the upper left-hand corner, the handwriting on the return address is going to be just as messy and even smaller than what they're trying to figure out in the first place. So I guess if you've ever had an instance where a Christmas card or something comes to you 6 or 8 months after the holiday season, it's probably not because it got lost in the mail. It's more likely because of the handwriting on the envelope.

0: 89.7 KSGN with Phil Wickham and Crowder. It really is Amazing Grace. Hi, I'm Donna Cruz. I saw it in the grocery store, candy corn, and it seemed a little bit early until I realized I was in Hobby Lobby in June, early June, trying to buy a few things for a summer party. I mean, summer hadn't even officially started yet. It was like the first week of June, and then summer starts June 21st. Just to put this all in perspective, they were taking all of the summer stuff off the shelves and they were putting up Christmas. There was garland and wreaths and candles, decorations. So it makes a little bit more sense that fall is almost exactly a month away on the calendar. I'm okay with candy corn being out.
1: If you've ever been on a missions trip, even though you thought you were going to give, you received more than you gave. It can shake you up, that's for sure. It's a God-sized thing. In the same way, He uses the ministry of KSGN to transform you and your family and others too.
2: I was going through a very difficult time in my life. I'd been in a relationship for 7 years, and I really was searching for God, and the station gave me what I needed. Like, it's extremely important to be able to hear and connect with God in that way.

0: changed completely. And when I go through trials and tribulations, I remember God's word because he imprints them in my memory by hearing KSGN. I think being able to give is a blessing in itself, because not only are you giving right now in this moment and in this time, but because you're able to hear the songs of God and being able to praise God throughout your whole week versus just Sunday, you know, being able to hear God's word Monday through Sunday.
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0: 89.7 KSGN with Peter Burton. Where would I be? I'm Donna Cruz. He's actually one of the openers for Matthew West when he heads our way. And if you haven't taken a peek on our website, there are two ways to win free tickets to see Matthew West. 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One's at Packing House Christian Fellowship. 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
1: Yeah, here's an encouraging thought. Love doesn't make the world go round. 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
1: Maybe you've seen this. There's a huge campaign now to revive handwriting, like this huge deal. There's contests. There's a huge PR thing. We need to get people writing again, handwriting. We have to save handwriting. Because if people aren't doing enough, we need to do it more. I was looking into this, and it's sponsored by a company called BIC.
0: I think I've heard of them before.
1: Yeah.
0: They have writing utensils, so to speak.
1: Is that what they make?
0: Yeah, that is.
1: Huh. You don't suppose?
0: I don't think so.
1: Okay.

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1: Coca-Cola is coming out with a new flavor. Did you see this? It's very confusing. It tastes like your dreams.
2: What?
1: Yeah. Quote, bottles up the technicolor taste and surrealism of the subconscious with an invitation to savor the magic of everyday moments and dream with open eyes. Flavor.
0: I was going to say, that is quite ambitious. You drink and you're like, this doesn't taste like my dreams.
1: You can't just like randomly produce a bunch of surreal words and then put flavor
0: at the end of it. No,
1: we're not, you know what? We're not buying it, Coke.
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0: 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And Friends Church in Yorba Linda, Friday, October 2nd. 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
1: His name is Ezekiel. He's a kid. He wrote me a letter that actually came in the U.S. mail. Mm-hmm. And he asked me if I have any pets. And I do. And you should write me back and let me know if you have any pets. And you know what, Ezekiel, by the way? It's taught me a lot about how God views us, like how he loves us. Because they're really vulnerable. And I could be mean to them and hurt them. But I'm not going to. Because I want the best for them. And I also know that they don't understand all the things that I understand. And I love them anyway. And I started to realize, wait a second, that's how God views us. His mind is so much bigger than mine. He loves me. And sometimes I have to just take whatever he's going to feed me today. That's it. But I've learned a lot. And it's a great question, Ezekiel. Thank you very much.
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0: 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We're Brant and Sherry.
1: Hey, what's up? I'm Brant. Producer Sherry is here as well.
0: We have Jennifer on the line waiting to talk to us.
1: Jennifer. Hey, Jen.
2: Hello. Hello.
0: Are you okay with Jen? Do you like that or you prefer Jennifer?
2: Well, I really prefer Jennifer.
1: I'm not sure why I said Jen.
0: No, the reason why I asked that, there was a girl in my high school and she hated Jen. She always wanted to be Jennifer. And the teacher would say Jen and she would say Niffer every time. The teacher would be like, Jen, Niffer. And she would get so much trouble. I don't like Cher.
1: I was going to ask you that.
0: No, I don't. People do it. And you have to, when you have a name that's easily, you know, you have one syllable, but when you got more than one syllable, you got to suck it up when people want to shorten it.
1: The weird thing about this, the paradox about it is if anybody calls you Jennifer, or anybody calls you Sherry, mm-hmm. they're doing it as a way of establishing some sort of familiarity.
0: That's true.
1: But it's paradoxically establishing that they don't know you.
0: Right. That, wow, isn't that great? Oh. What you came up with there.
2: You are so insightful.
1: That's all I was looking for. I just wanted you guys to accept me.
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1: You know, sometimes you can just ache for somebody. You just want them to know how good God is. At least that's my perspective as somebody who's a Jesus follower. I just ache for people. Like, I wish you could taste how good this is. I have a friend, been emailing back and forth, never actually met her, but she's been through a lot. And she's like, I need something good to happen. I need something to do with my life, and I don't know what. Any suggestions? That's what she wrote. Here's what I wrote back to her. I said, yeah, I have a suggestion for your life. And I'd say this to anybody, but join me in rethinking everything and live in light of the fact that God loves you. Make it your central way of viewing the world. Be humble and learn to love others as God loves you. You'll find contentment and the kind of self-esteem that makes you forget yourself entirely sometimes. It's a huge relief. You'll be on a mission too. You'll wonder, how can I love people? How can I serve the vulnerable and the weak? How can I love even my enemies? Life takes on new meaning. Jesus is worth studying. I'd suggest reading the book of Luke in the Bible and seeing how he treats women, for instance, how he turns his own culture upside down by refusing to play by their rules. That would be my answer for that. I think God brings meaning into any job, any place in life, because now it's a mission to love people. Otherwise, no job or money or attention or romance will ever satisfy us. And as you know, I don't get any religion points if you decide to do this. There's nothing in it for me except the joy of knowing that you are more aware of just how much you are loved by God. I sure wish you were aware of that.

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1: Hey, Jeremy Morris here. Probably would not come as much of a surprise to you to realize that if you're feeling overwhelmed under a lot of pressure, it's probably because there are a lot of things that you're worrying about. Something to keep in mind, though. God has already worked out what you're worried about.

0: 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We're Brant and Sherry.
1: We're in kind of a weird space here, like culturally, because if you meet somebody, we just met some people the other night. I love these people, but they don't know Christians.
0: Okay.
1: And the idea, but they think they do.
0: Of course.
1: That's just it. So the same thing goes with Jesus. Like people think they know. It'd be one thing if they didn't know.
0: Right.
1: It'd be another thing if they did know. But
0: when you think you know and you actually don't know.
1: Exactly.
0: That's a hard place. Yeah.
1: Sorry, it makes it much harder. And I hope they think differently about him after knowing us.
0: Yeah.
1: I really do. Like, and I heard a quote. I may not nail this, but somebody said, People's will actually doesn't get transformed through information. It gets transformed through experience. Mm. And I do think that's true. Like a relationship can reset everything.

0: 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We're Brant and Sherry.
1: If you're new to the show, welcome. Do know that it gets pretty awesome sometimes, like right now.
0: Sometimes.
1: We do a trivia question, except it's not trivia. It's interesting. And secondly, there's much more at stake than usual on a radio station. Where it's like, hey, here's a bumper sticker if you get it right. No. An entire planet's fate rests on, in this case, Caitlin. Are you ready for this? Because we're looking at an awesome planet here in our video screen, and it'll blow up if you get it wrong. You ready for this?
2: I am. I mean, I already feel bad about it, but yeah.
1: Well,
0: you already feel bad.
1: Here's the problem, Caitlin. The aliens already heard what you just said.
0: And now they feel bad.
1: And they don't want you feeling bad. That doesn't help them.
2: Yeah.
1: They want you to get the question right. And then,
2: I'll try.
1: So the planet doesn't blow up. Okay.
0: Okay.
1: Here is the question for you, Caitlin. It has to do with coffee. And American adults, what percentage of American adults drinks coffee every day? Is it, here's multiple choice, it's approximately a quarter, a half, or three quarters of American adults drink coffee every day? Quarter, half, or three quarters?
2: I'm going to go with three quarters. Three out of four people I know, I would say drink coffee.
1: Okay.
0: All right. Let's see.
1: We'll find out what happens. We're watching this planet on this high-def screen out here.
2: Mm-hmm. Probably nothing good.
1: You want to stay with that answer?
2: Yeah.
1: The answer is the number of adults who drink coffee every day is about one half.
0: Done.
1: I guess that's what hurts, Caitlin, is you seem to be okay.
0: And they're gone.
1: After what I just saw, that seems, I don't know.
2: Does seem unfair.
1: Yeah, seems like, I mean, you're still smiling and stuff.
2: Probably another alien planets out there, maybe.
0: Yeah.
1: Wow, the flippancy.
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0: 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And Friends Church in Yorba Linda, Friday, October 2nd. 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
1: Hey, what's up? My name is Brant. Producer Sherry is here, too.
0: We have a caller on the line, has a question about the alien planet question we just did.
1: Yeah.
0: Yeah.
1: It blew up and stuff. Hey there.
2: Remember that segment on the planets and the alien planets that have been imploding all over the universe?
0: Mm-hmm.
2: Or exploding.
0: Yeah. Mm-hmm.
2: Where are you finding these planets, Brant?
0: Good question. Great question.
3: I don't have to answer your rather personal inquiries, Shireen.
0: He's the captain of this ship, and so he doesn't have to ask any questions.
3: I don't ask where you find your planets.
0: That's true.
3: Wow.
4: You know, the ministry of KSGN provides comfort to the hurting, company to the lonely, and encouragement to people who need hope. 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
5: 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And long story short, we worked out that we got together and both forgave each other, and we've gone back to church, and everything's changed dramatically. 'Cause love's got-

0: 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We find it so important to support the positive radio, the positive music, the positive inspiration, the scripture that comes out. And just applying that scripture with every person you come in contact with, you're able to carry that positive attitude and that Christ-like love, you know, throughout the day.
1: Yeah. 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And that's what the ministry of 89.7 KSGN is all about. 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

0: 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We're Brant and Sherry.
1: For some people, let's just be honest, for some people it's romance. For some people it's money. For some people it's career. For some people it's family. None of these things are bad, per se. But if we make something the ultimate thing, and again, for some people it's money, the ultimate thing in life, or status, or something, proving something to somebody, not even sure who it is we're trying to impress, but we're trying to impress somebody. Whatever it is we make ultimate, we're going to have something that's the ultimate thing. And if you went around and everybody's being honest, they'd be able to identify it. This is the thing that's the most ultimate, important thing for me. For me personally, I'm making the ultimate thing Jesus. And let me tell you why. That other stuff, as great as it can be, never has died for me. And it also can leave me. I mean, even the most wonderful things like family, people pass away. I mean, we lose things. We can be completely devastated and crushed, or we can put our hope in something that always goes on, and he's always there. And I can just tell you, if you're somebody who's on the fence about this business, about Jesus, I can tell you, just as another human, hopefully somebody you'll eventually regard as a friend, he never leaves. He's always there, and there's joy in him, regardless of circumstances.
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1: Man, people coming after me with my hiccup solution. If you've got a friend that's got hiccups, they want to get rid of it, just put a $20 bill down and say, do another legit hiccup. You can keep the 20. They won't be able to do it.
2: The pressure of it all.
1: The pressure.
2: Yeah. Now, I think people are coming after you because it's not working.
1: No. Well, okay, but I'll give you an example. Dutch just wrote me. Now, Dutch is a younger guy, the kid, but he said, my 8-month-old brother has hiccups. 8-month-old brother. I just offered him $1 if he could hiccup
2: again. Which is a lot for an 8-month-old. Mm-hmm. Yeah.
1: He hiccuped again. Uh-huh. Then I offered him 20. He hiccuped again. I just thought you should know this.
2: Yeah. That's legitimate.
1: Well, he was like, what do I do? I'm like, well, I mean, I know it seems risky, but I would go ahead and do 100 and see if that works.
2: So in your estimation, it's the
1: amount. Yeah, maybe it's the amount.
2: Yeah.
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1: They are at the door of a police department, and somebody inside is answering through the security system.
2: Princess Anne Police Department, how can I help you?
1: 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She's a single mom, and she and her son went to the police station.
3: Yes. I'm sorry, I have a random question. My son, he is graduating this year, and I need somebody to tie his tie. Would anybody possibly know how to do that?
1: And it didn't take but a moment for a male police officer to come out and tie that tie and hand it to him. Probably made his day.
4: 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A crash has been moved out of the right lane into the center divider, but you'll still see some stop and go traffic making your way from Vineyard. The 15 northbound into the Cajon Pass, it's a slow ride. Once you get to Kenwood, that clears up just before the 138. And the 215 southbound in Grand Terrace coming across Iowa Avenue, you'll be slowly crawling from there into Riverside. That clears up approaching Central. KSGN is now heard in Irvine. 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
2: Oh, look, Tim Hawkins.
3: Yeah, my kids think I'm really cool. You know how cool my kids think I am? You know what their nickname is for me at home? Dr. No. Dr. No. You know why? Because I give them a lot of no. A lot of kids get too much yes. I give them no. I call it the gift of no. Parents, it's easy. Daddy, can I have that? No. Can I have the keys to the car? Let me check here. No. Can I go over there? Nope. Can I spend the night over there?
4: This old man, he said no.
3: Get creative, man. Eeny, meeny, miny, no.
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6: 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As you travel on the 10 eastbound in Fontana just after Sierra, there's a wreck in the center divider, adding to the busy ride backed up to Vineyard. And as you make your way on the 15 headed southbound to Corona, you'll see some slowing that's just after Ontario Avenue. It's going to stay slow until you make it past Wyrick Road. If you're on the 215 heading northbound to Moreno Valley, stop and go traffic once you get to Alessandro. That clears up as you make your way up to about University. 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
1: It's the little things that make the biggest difference. I mean, there are so many examples of that. Maybe you've got one, Karina.
2: I have.

0: a car accident back in January, and I've been suffering with things from the accident since then. And my littlest one, I was having a rough day the other day, walked up and said, Mama, can I pray for you? And it just melted my heart to know that she really, truly has the love of the Lord enough to extend her hand on those days, you know, even for that, just not without anything being said.
1: What a gift. When your own children, you see the compassion that they have, and it's directed towards you.
2: This report is sponsored by Mothers Against Drunk Driving. As you travel on the 10 eastbound in Fontana, just after Sierra, there's a wreck in the center divider, adding to the busy ride backed up to Vineyard. And as you make your way on the 15, headed southbound to Corona, you'll see some slowing that's just after Ontario Avenue. It's going to stay slow until you make it past Wyrick Road. If you're on the 215 heading northbound in Moreno Valley, stop and go traffic once you get to Alessandro. That clears up as you make your way up to about University. 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
3: 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We promise to create a safe, peaceful, and welcoming place to encourage and build up rather than to tear down. We promise to be mindful that children are listening and learning, and the example of Jesus will be our motivation. 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
4: You know that little one who spontaneously gave away his lunch of a little loaf of bread and some fish? Well, Jesus multiplied that to feed thousands, and the little one was blessed by more than he gave. Just like that, when you give to the ministry of KSGN, thousands experience hope.
5: I was in a point in my life where I thought my relationship with God was like, oh yeah, we're good. We're good friends. Like, I don't need anything from him. He gives me everything already. Like, nothing was missing. But I was running errands with my husband, and he had KSGN on the radio, and the song, Hello, My Name Is, came on, and it just hit me. Amazing grace is the song I sing. Hello, my name is Child of the One True King. It just gave me that feeling that I need something deeper than I was living at that moment. I thought I was like in a relationship level like 9 or 10. And hearing that song made me realize that that's not where I was, but that's where I needed to be. I currently give monthly because it is important to me as a person of faith that I still have growth and I need to continue growing with God. But yet it is even more important for the people that are discovering Christ, even if it's just by listening to a song.
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3: 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Her daughter's 3 years old, and she was talking about her friend Wilder. Now, to mom, she lost her son Wilder 2 years before their little girl was born. There is so much more to life than we

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2: For years, I've heard about the things that Shaquille O'Neal does. I mean, this is the story about him and where he intersected with Jordan Wilmore. Now, Jordan is 7'3", played basketball for a while, but he missed his police exam by 1 point. Well, Shaq kept up with Jordan over the years. He heard the story and he covered 5 months of living expenses so Jordan could try again. And just this last week, Jordan was sworn in as a police officer. Shaq is a stand-up dude.
3: 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It's a busy ride northbound side of the 15 as you travel through Corona. Once you get past Indian Truck Trail, it's a busy ride from there until you get to about Magnolia. The 60 eastbound in Chino, you're looking at some brake lights. Once you get to the 71, it's going to be a slow crawl until you get to Archbold. And the 210 eastbound in Upland, once you get to Mountain Avenue, you'll see a very slow ride into Rancho Cucamonga that clears up just after Day Creek Boulevard. KSGN is now heard in Irvine. 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I'm Pedro Moreno.
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1: Lawyer, storyteller, Christian, it's Brother Gibbs, and giving a message that, I don't know, a lot of us are resistant about.
2: I had a family come up to me. They said, Brother Gibbs, we're in a lot of trouble. Our children, all three of them have severe medical difficulties, and they got classified as pre-existing conditions, and we haven't been able to get medical coverage for them. And it has bankrupted us in the extreme. And life has just been incredibly difficult. We love the Lord, and you're preaching on faith all the time. We wanted to come and ask you, if you were us, what would you do? Boy, they told me their story, and I said, whoa, you've had a lot of trials. I said, here's what I'd do. Give. They said, what? I said, give to God. They said, but we don't have hardly anything. I said, give, because the God you serve has promised that he'll give back to you. And I love how one preacher said it. He said, the shovel you use to shovel it out is much smaller than God's shovel when he shovels it back in. Give, and it shall be given unto you.
1: That's powerful. But the question is, okay, so if they were to give, is there a follow-up to this story? What happened? Give me two songs, and I'll have it ready for you to hear.
3: 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There's some slowing heading into the Cajon Pass on the 15 northbound after the 215. That clears up just before the 138. And as you're traveling on the 10 heading eastbound, watch for slowing in Ontario. Once you get to Archbold, it's going to stay slow to about Cedar. And the 91 headed eastbound in Corona, once you get to Main Street, you're looking at a slow ride into Riverside. That clears up just after Van Buren. KSGN is now heard in Irvine. 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I'm Pedro Moreno.

Is there really such a thing as finding balance in a negative world? 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
1: This is Brother Gibbs, approached by a family who is almost destitute because of the medical needs in their family, and he recommended that they give.
2: They said, Brother Gibbs, we've asked a dozen preachers and none of them have said give. I said, well, you asked me what I would do. That is what I would do, because God never breaks his word. I saw him a month later and I said, how's your family? They said, good. But they said, the reason we came was we took your advice and we gave. And they said, Brother Gibbs, it's become miraculous. Money started coming in from sources we never imagined. And they said, here's the biggest miracle. The hospital people called us and said, we made a mistake when we denied coverage to your three kids. Your kids are now fully covered for everything. They said, do you understand? That's hundreds of thousands of dollars a year. And they said, we believe it happened because we gave. I don't know what's in your life. You don't know what's in mine. All I can promise you is give, and it shall be given unto you.
3: 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Traveling on the 15 southbound in Corona, it's a stop-and-go ride. As you make your way from the 91, it clears up at Temescal Canyon Road. And the 15 northbound in the Cajon Pass, looking slow once you get past the 215. It'll ease up as you approach the 138. And if you're on the 215 southbound in Colton, you're looking at some slowing from the 10 up until you get past Central. KSGN is now heard in Irvine, subscription-free on Apple CarPlay and Android Auto from the KSGN app. That's traffic. 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
1: Little things that make a difference. Sometimes it's a God wink. Sometimes he uses people to do that. So what was it for you?
2: Well, I was having a bad day and just feeling overwhelmed. And I just broke down and told the Lord I needed something just lifted off my shoulders because I've been carrying too much. And I said, okay, got to do my shopping one thing at a time. I got in line at the grocery store. And this lady and her daughter were in front of me in line. And just all of a sudden they turned around and said, can we unload your cart for you onto the belt? And it was just the most wonderful thing. I almost broke down crying. It was just such a wonderful gesture.
1: Did they have any idea how much that meant to you?
2: Yeah, I'm sure they didn't. It was just, you know, God just answered me right out of the blue.
3: 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Traveling on the 15 southbound in Corona, it's a stop-and-go ride. As you make your way from the 91, it clears up at

0: the Mescal Canyon Road and the 15 northbound in the Cajon Pass. Looking slow once you get past the 215. It'll ease up as you approach the 138. And if you're on the 215 southbound in Colton, you're looking at some slowing from the 10 up until you get past Central. 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I'm Pedro Moreno.
1: Well, hi. 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A place where Christians, we gather, where we can let our guard down. Because here, you won't hear harsh words or embarrassing stuff. 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I'm Scott from the KSGN programming team. We'll do our best, and that's our promise to you.
2: Loneliness makes every problem seem bigger and harder to handle. 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And our living God reaches through and changes a life like this one.
3: I was in a very dark place. I was drinking a lot. I was functioning with, I guess they call it, negative self-image and body shaming. I don't look like one of the models that you see on TV. I didn't like myself. I didn't like where I was at in life. I just was miserable with myself.
4: I am a little bit difficult. A little self-critical now.
3: I have learned through my faith and listening to KSGN that what I look like on the outside is not nearly as important as what I'm like on the inside. So when I start doing, you know, negative self-talk and thinking, oh, I'm ugly or I'm dumb, I just remember that Jesus doesn't think I'm ugly and he doesn't think I'm dumb. KSGN, so often the song will pertain to exactly what I'm thinking.
4: It's amazing that you can love me like I.
3: I truly believe that donating to support KSGN is giving God money. KSGN reaches a lot of people. I have told friends, hey, just check out 89.7. I have a friend at work. I've worked with her for 9 years. When she first started, I could tell she was really on the fence. And her life has changed, not because of me, but God uses everything.
1: Yeah, that's another miracle change because of financial support for this ministry. Someone opened the door for Jesus to change that life through KSGN. And we just wanted to say thank

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1: This may actually be the story that you're going to repeat to somebody that you love when you get there.
2: Dad didn't go to the church. He was a husband, he was a father, but he was like, I'm not going to church. You just go to the church. So his wife and his kids went to the church, and one day they died tragically, heartbreaking. The pastor shows up at the house of now this father who's lost his wife and children in a tragic automobile accident. He knocks on the door. The gentleman answers the door. He says, sir, you don't know me, but I was the pastor of the church of where your wife and kids went to church. And I just want to tell you, I'm so sorry for your loss. I'm here just to tell you, if we could do anything, just know we're here to serve you. And he just said, hey, listen, I want nothing. This is what the man said. He goes, I want nothing to do with your Jesus, preacher. I want nothing to do with your Jesus. Get away from me. Never come back here. Please understand, I want nothing to do with your Jesus. And he slams the door on the preacher. All of a sudden, this gentleman who's lost his wife and kids, the way that he decompressed, he was a swimmer, an avid swimmer. And every morning in the twilight hours of the early morning, he would go to the local aquatic center. He would swim laps like at a YMCA. And so he went to the gym that particular morning, went into the aquatic center, and the lights were off. And he tried to cut the lights on, and they wouldn't turn on. And so he thought to himself, he looked at his watch, he's like, I gotta get this workout in, shower up, and go to work. It's kind of a routine and the rhythm of his life. And he gets up on the diving board as he would typically do, and he would jump into the pool, and he'd swim his laps and shower up and go to work.
1: So this guy has gone through horrible circumstances beyond what any of us have experienced, and he's angry at God. That's understandable. What happens next is going to blow your mind. Give me two songs and I'll have it ready for you.

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1: The man, he's angry at God. And why wouldn't he be? He refused to go to church when his wife and kids went to church and they were involved in a terrible accident. He lost the rest of his family. The pastor showed up and said, "You don't know me, but I am here if you need anything from me." And this man was angry at God. And he said, I don't want to know anything about your Jesus. Never come back. Slammed the door in his face. And it was his routine to go to an aquatic center and swim laps. This particular morning, he couldn't get the lights on. I mean, he had gone there so many times, he was not concerned about it, but the lights would not come on at all. So he was just going to go through his regular routine anyway and swim laps.
2: But check this out. He stands up on the diving board and there was a window behind him and he makes this diving formation. But when he makes this diving formation before he goes into the dive, when he makes this motion, it was a full moon that morning and his own body creates a shadow of the cross on the wall on the opposite end of the pool. And this man who wants nothing to do with Jesus now sees a cross in a shadow, and the Spirit of God, under conviction, breaks him down, and this man bows his knee on a diving board, convicted by the cross and the messages that he heard, and he goes, "If you're real, Jesus, I say yes to you." All of a sudden, after giving his life to Jesus, calling on the name of the Lord, all of a sudden he hears a voice and he thinks it's Jesus, but it's the custodian. Dude stands up. He's like, custodian's like, "Man, I'm so sorry. We had a fuse that was blown in the breaker and the lights come on, boom." And they both, no water in the pool. Watch this. One step away from death. I need us to be, I'm not trying to freak you out or scare you, but I need you to understand that every person that we come in contact with is one step away from eternity. And if that's real, then we got to be urgent with this message of Jesus.
3: 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As you travel on the 215 southbound in Riverside just before Central, you'll see a wreck in the center divider, adding to the delays from Mount Vernon Avenue and the 91 eastbound in Corona right before the 15. Watch for a stall that has the left lane blocked off. You'll see traffic backed up to Main Street. 15 heading northbound in the Cajon Pass. It's a slow crawl. Once you get past the 215, it's going to start to clear up at the 138. KSGN is now heard in Irvine, subscription free on Apple CarPlay and Android Auto from the KSGN app. That's traffic. I'm Pedro Moreno.
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2: 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John Comer, in his book, Ruthless Elimination of Hurry, writes, love, joy, and peace are at the heart of all Jesus is trying to grow in the soil of your life. And all three are incompatible with hurry.